So that was Ampacity. Isn't that brilliant? That's the sort of stuff Duna Vibe plays all the time. It's always mellow and chill, and she's all mellow and chill, linking them all together. And it's a really good way to spend 2 hours between 12 and 2, if that's where you're listening to it. In fact, that's the perfect time, really. If you were having to catch it on Rewind, I would very strongly recommend waiting until it's really late at night and then start playing the Rewind stuff with Duna Vibe stuff, because lying there late at night, it's the perfect time to be listening to this stuff. The other thing is, I should point out that all of these bands are European. So that was Ampacity, Superluminal, obviously meaning faster than light. And it's a very odd name for something that's so slow and mellow. And they're from Poland. And the next band is High Priest of Saturn. And they're from Norway. And they are about to play. Well, they're not about to play. This is all recorded. What am I talking about? My excuse is it's 1:10 in the morning for me. And this is Aeolian Dunes.

The Aeolian Dunes there by High Priest of Saturn from their album Son of Earth and Sky. Now next up we have a band from Bradford, which is still European. I mean, I know that the UK's left the EU, but you can't take a referendum about which tectonic plate you want to live on. So England is still in Europe. And so Bradford, and this is Cyclona, and the track is called Resin, and the album is Venus Skytrip. So here we go with a bit of Cyclona, and I hope you like this one too.

Cyclona there, and next we've got the Egocentrics. Now that is the Egocentrics, and there's a colon between the and E, but the colon isn't after the E in the, it's just before the E in Egocentrics, and which is completely irrelevant if you're going to Google them, because it completely ignores the fact there's a colon there at all. Anyway, so the Egocentrics are from Romania, and this track is Bright Dawn of the Soul. And this is from, I don't know why I said it like that, the soul. And the Bright Dawn of the Soul, and this is from the album Love, Fear, Choices, and Astronauts. I don't know if they cover all four of those. I think they do at some point during the album. Anyway, here we go. Bright Dawn of the Soul.

So that was Egocentrics, Bright Dawn of the Soul. And I'll just wait for the pad to reset because I want to play you this bit, just a listen, just to start again. Hang on, listen to this.

I mean, isn't that just an awesome riff? That's really good. I just love that. Oh my God, we're in for a treat here. Anyway, so that was Egocentrics. Now, you've probably spotted, I don't know, but three things possibly about these tracks. One is they're all quite long. I mean, the shortest was only about 5 minutes. That was the Cyclona one. That last one was 11 minutes long. This is typical for a Duna Vibe set, basically, is they go on for quite a while. And why not? You're here for 2 hours, lean into it and play some of those really long tracks that you can really get your head into or out from or out of or whatever. And the other thing is the titles all connected with Duna Vibe in some way. And also the third thing you might have noticed is that all of the band names are in alphabetical order because I could not be bothered to do anything cleverer than just pick five tracks, and they all ended up in alphabetical order because the file name started with the band names. Anyway, you'll see all of that evidenced by the final track of the five that I was going to play you, but inspired by Duna Vibe, and this one is called Crystal Dunes. And it's by Yuri Gagarin. Yuri Gagarin are a psychedelic band, stoner band, whatever, from Sweden. And this is from their album Outskirts of Reality.

Now, if you're listening in Mexico, it's coming up to 7 p.m. So you're possibly on your way home, already made it home. And anyway, your man, Parnat, will be here at 7 p.m. If you're listening in the UK, that'll be 2 a.m. And so, yes, always a good set. So hang around for him. Well, you're not going to hang around for him, are you? If you're listening to me, you've tuned in accidentally a bit too early. And so you've got me for another, 11 minutes. So that's it for the Duna Vibe inspired set. The real Duna Vibe will be here next week from 12 till 2 a.m. I'm back in 2 weeks. I am doing a set last month I went to see Download Festival and saw quite a few bands there. This Sunday I'm going to Splendor, so look out for me there. I might wear a TTNS wet sweatshirt. No, it would be too warm for sweatshirts. T-shirt. And just come up and say hello if you see me there. So Splendor's in Nottingham. And that will also inspire me to go out and search for a few new bands. And I'll be playing a set based on all the bands that I saw at Download and at Splendor, if everything goes okay. What was I going to do? Yes, also, right then, you may have noticed that there is actually quite a lot of time left before the hour. So what I wanted to do was, because I'm Dr. Rock, I always play normally sort of 60s and 70s and maybe sort of later 20th century stuff. Very rarely lots of modern stuff. I thought I'd get some of my own kind of inspiration in. And I have a kind of proposition for you, which is that this psychedelic rock, all this sort of stuff, there's one or two tracks by Velvet Underground, or in this case, Nico and Velvet Underground, that are sort of proto-psychedelic rock. And this is a track I want to play for you called Melody Laughter. And see what you think. Is this the same sort of vibe? I would argue that it is. So this is Melody Laughter by Nico and Velvet Underground. See what you think. This should take us up to the hour. Should point out it's a live recording and it's slightly dodgy sound, but anyway, you'd bear with it.

ladies and gentlemen. Pinat in about... Ooh, I came in too early. In about 20 seconds. I was supposed to lead up to it, so it'd be right on the dot. But there we go. Here we go. So, Pinat.

Hey, how are you? Good night, good evening, good morning. This is Parnat, and we are starting our show. Today is July 16, 2026, and I'm streaming from the city of Querétaro in the middle of Mexico. I hope you're doing well. I'm so happy to be with you. Last time I was here on air or on the internet signal, it was 2 weeks ago. And I remember that back in that show, the match between England and Mexico was ahead, and I was predicting a result for the Mexicans, but everybody knows what happened. So good luck for the English team in the World Cup. Now they are going to have the match for the third place, so I hope they have it. Okay, thank you for being here. Thank you for listening. I hope you're doing all right. I open the show with this track called Bocanada. The name of the track is the same name of the record, Bocanada. A record from, I think it's the year 1999 from Gustavo Cerati from Argentina. Now the track that I'm going to share with you is from a U.S. singer, jazz performer. Her name is Gretchen Parlato, an outstanding musician. So I hope you like it. This track is called I Can't Help. So here we go with Gretchen Parlato. Remember, I am Parnat. You are in the Thursday Night Show.

Nice. That was Tik Tok Tok, a track that is not part of any album, but it was released last year by the Argentinian band called Bajo Fondo. A nice music by these guys. If you can't, if you haven't heard them before, I strongly recommend you. Bajo Fondo from Argentina. This blend of traditional like tango with electronic music. It's super cool. Now let's go. Now we're going to listen to two Mexican artists on a row. The first one is a band that I have never played in my show. This is the first time. This is a group called Lost Acapulco. They play surf music. So if you haven't heard surf music made in Mexico, well, this is a good day for that. You're lucky. And this is a not too old track. It's called Twist Selector. This track belongs to the record released last year, 2025, that is called Death by Robots. That's the name of the just directly like that in English. And the band, the name of the track, Twist Selector, Lost Acapulco. And after that, we're going to listen to we're going to listen to a band that I have played a lot. Actually, last show I played this band as well, Caifanes. But last show I played like a classic track of Caifanes. Today I'm gonna play a new track, a track that was released not too long ago. That is called Icaíste, and this track doesn't belong as well to any official record of the band. So new music, new Mexican music for you tonight, today, I don't know. It depends on the hour in which you are listening to this show. So let's go with Los Acapulco, followed by Caifanes.

0: los bunkers.
1: Muchas gracias.
0: Los bunkers with Benaki. And now we're going to listen to another Mexican band. These guys are called Enjambre. The name of the track is Juguete. This track was released a couple of months ago in their record called Daños Luz. This track was released in March 2026. So here we go with you, Enjambre. And followed by, after Enjambre, we're going to listen to another Mexican band called Beta with a track called Traje Confundido. So here we go with these two tracks. Remember, you're in the Thursday night show.

Yeah, that was Beta with Tragiconfundido, a very fresh release. Now I'm going to switch to other regions and sounds. The couple of tracks that we're going to listen now belong to French groups, and we're starting with the track called Gada Rio by Club de Belugas. And this track comes in the 2003 Minority Tunes record, and followed by L'Imperatrice, that they're going to play, what's it, Peur de Filles, which is, what the hell is that? It's like Afraid of Girls, something like that. So here we go with the French connection now in the Thursday night show with my show, I'm Parnat. So Club de Belugas and L'Imperatrice. Here we go, my friends.

What you just heard is called Solo Vino. This song doesn't belong to any record, but it belongs to an artist, a Mexican artist called Luisa Almaguer. Yeah. This was an unannounced track, but I hope you like it. Yeah, the first hour of today's show is just about to end. And the song that I'm going to close this first hour, because we still have another second hour, is by another Mexican band that is called Porter. The name of the track is brand new, El Ego de un Fantasma, The Ego of a Phantom. El Ego de un Fantasma, this is a new track that belongs to the record called Rituales that was released this year. Exactly, I don't have the exact date, but it was this year, a few weeks ago. El Ego de un Fantasma by Porter. And with this track, we're closing the first hour of our show. For the second hour, we have less Mexican content and more songs from other genres, places, and rhythms, okay? So here we go. I hope you like this track. Remember, you are in the Thursday night show. And I am Parnat.

Over again. Hey, what's going on here? Hey, I am Parnat. How are you? Welcome to the show. Welcome to the Thursday night show. Today is July 16, 2026, and I'm streaming live from Querétaro in the center of Mexico. Greetings to everyone that is listening live in Mexico and other places overseas, and also greetings for all those listening in the recording, in the rewind section of our website. If you are listening live, please get into the Discord chat and say hello. We open this, what you're listening now is the second hour of my show today, tonight, and we open this part of the show with Parallel Universe by the Red Hot Chili Peppers, this track that was released in the Californication record. And then we listen to a very, very fresh track by Jack White. The name of the track is G-O-D, or God. God and the Broken Ribs. This track comes in the record named Frozen Charlotte that was released 6 days ago. So it's a very, very fresh track by this guy. And now we are going to listen to a track that is called A Little God. Now that Jack White is talking about God and the Broken Ribs, well, Swans is going to talk to us about A Little God in My Hands. Swans, they are going to play, well, I am going to play this song from Swans. The A Little God in My Hands was released in the record To Be Kind back in 2014. So here we go. Hope you like it. Remember, you are listening to the Thursday night show.

0: That was Primus.
1: With the track called Nature Boy. This track comes in the 1993 record Pork Soda. I like how Les Claypool plays the bass. And well, let's go ahead to the next track. The following track is by a legendary band. It's Deep Purple, but I'm not going to play one of the classics of Deep Purple. It's absolutely the opposite. I'm going to play a song that is a very fresh track. I like, I have mentioned this before, that I love when legends, or what we may say old musicians, are still very active, in shape, doing great music. And this is the case of this track. I haven't heard the full record. The track is Diablo. I haven't heard the full record, so I cannot give, obviously, my subjective opinion about it, but at least I can talk about this track, and I love it. It has good energy, and let's see what's your take on it. So here we go with Deep Purple and Diablo.

That was Battles. The name of the track is Race In. This track was released in 2007 as part of the record called Mirrored. Battles, this band from, I think they're from the United States. They play math rock, progressive rock. Super cool. Okay, the following track, it's a brand new track by the band that is a very, very mainstream, famous band, Muse. They had just released the record, the Woe Signal, I think that's the name. The Woe Signal. They are always including these concepts and symbols and topics regarding interstellar places, the universe, cosmos, the place of humans in existence, etc., etc. So this is a brand new record that has something like that. The name of the track is called Cryogene. I don't know, please correct me if I'm mispronouncing. Cryogene. So here we go. This is Muse.

0: name of the kink in rock, rock. Super educated, I'm smarter than Spock, Spock. You ever tell me you will agree? Ain't no brother like the K-I-D-D. You know what I mean? You know what I mean? You know what I mean? You know what I mean?
1: Tell you.
2: That was the Beastie Boys with Intergalactic. Hope you like it. So we're heading to the end of our show, but we still have some two or three more tracks. And now I want to play a track that is called Ghosts by the German duo called Monolake. Or Monolake. I don't know how this is pronounced in German. In English, what? It would be Monolake. And if I just read it as it is supposed to be read in Spanish, it would be Monolake. So this is, what was the year of the release? It was 2011, I think. Monolake. By the way, these guys, this duo, are the ones that created Ableton Live. So they have an important contribution to electronic music. So we're going to listen to Monolake. And after that, we're going to listen to a very fresh track, a new release by Bob Moses. The name of the track is Time of Your Life. It was just released a few weeks ago, maybe days ago. So here we go with Monolake with the track called Ghost, followed by Bob Moses with Time of Your Life. Oh, yeah.

We're heading to the end of our show. And this track that we just heard is called CPR by the band Wet Leg. And it's a brand new track as well, we just released. And the track that we're going to listen, we're going to end with the two tracks that I'm going to mention now. First, we're going to listen to the band Cage the Elephant with also a very brand new track that is called Bitches in Tennessee. And then we are going to close our show with Square Pusher with the track called Overlove. And that's it. So I'm very happy to be here with you. I hope you enjoyed the music. And I will listen to you in 2 weeks. Yeah, because next week I will not be able to stream with my show, because actually I have a gig that day. I will tell you later what I'm going to be doing. But see you in a couple of weeks. So remember that the Thursday Night Show is an effort of a collective group of DJs and programmers, music lovers, with no commercial purposes. Nobody's paying us for doing this. We do it just for the sake of art, for the sake of music, just for sharing what we love, to learn what other people listens. And if you want to support us, please just get into our channels, get into the chat, comment, share, make more music discover the Thursday Night Show, make more people discover us, more people listen to us, and make the community grow. So thank you. That was it for tonight. So Cage the Elephant, followed by Square Pusher. I am Parnat. Goodbye. See you soon, my friends. Take care. Eat vegetables. Don't use illegal substances. And enjoy life. See ya.

Well, it seems that Alan is not able to make it. I'm gutted. And you never come back. But on the other hand, it meant that I was able to play that track till the end. And you never come back. I shall stay with you for a little while. And you never come back. Play some random tunes. We'll see what happens. And you never come back. And you never come back. And you never come back. And you never come back.

This is from a couple of years ago. Eyes Shut by Years and Years. I forget the name of the album. I should have looked it up, shouldn't I? I can see through them. And this one was also from a couple of years ago. It's Johnny Marr. He had an album out called Call the Comet.

righteous, sister Cena says funky. How bizarre.

0: days, I'm sure. Anna in the chat room says, college song for me. I agree entirely. This one as well, I think to some extent, or maybe maybe a song about...
1: I'm broke, but I'm
0: oh, I've crashed the lyrics.
1: I'm poor, but
0: I've lost the plot, I'm sorry.

Well, before I so rudely crashed the vocals, I was going to say this must surely be an album that everybody has in their collection. Jagged Little Pill, Alanis Morissette. This is a great

So I played you Nick Cave and the Bad Seeds previous to this, and in the last hour I played a cover of a Mark Bolan track, and in September there will be an album with various artists covering tracks from T-Rex and Mark Bolan. Nick Cave is one of the people who have done one of those covers. I think it's going to be a really good album when it comes out. I'm very much looking forward to it. So I'm going to hand over to Anu now. And she will take you up to David Devinyl. Thank you so much for listening and bearing with us. I will speak to you all next week.

guys. Guess who's back? Like a bad penny. I was just having so much fun and decided to come back. So for those of you who were listening last Sunday, I was doing a Soul Sunday show. And of course, I collected more music than I wanted. I wanted it all. I had more than I needed. And so here we go. I get to play it now.

0: Me by St. Paul and the Broken Bones, a fairly recent song. Sounds like something would have been made a lot long, long time ago. Speaking of which, this is a good one.
1: Mama Ku, Mama Sa, Mama Ku, Mako Sa, Mama Ku.

Adieu.

You know, it's Turf Wars back on the Thursday night show. Tonight's going to be a bit upbeat. It's going to have some remixes. One of a band in there that's got a lockdown history, so a lockdown band. And also a possibly the best lockdown tune, or lockdown style tune. Enjoy.

0: 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And then off.
1: Yeah, then off. The unmistakable voice of Sean Ryder from the Happy Mondays. That's Spectral, and Spectral are a group that formed during lockdown. It's made up of John Robb, who's the music journalist, and Matthew Shaw. And that's Zip Zap Zoom. And it's the Broken 101 remix. I suppose something that reminds me of that when I heard that was the next tune, LCD Sound System. And this is from 2005, from their debut album. And it's, yeah.

Yeah, that's I think that's Upbeat. That's the LCD Sound System 2005. Yeah. Getting some love in the chat room, which is great. Don't normally play tunes above 5 minutes, but I can make an exception there. And yeah, I'll enjoy that. Keeping it upbeat. This is Michael Kiwanagook. Yeah, I'll try that again some other time. This is a remix. He's the Mercury winner. And it's a remix by Bonobo, who's Simon Green. And it's Final Days.

Yeah, that's Michael Kiwanuka. Got it in the end. And remixed by Bonobo. Next up, something easier to pronounce, Disclosure. Keeping it up tempo, keeping it upbeat from the new album, Energy. And this is Energy.

A lot of you, you're not where you want to be. You're thinking of negative stuff. You talking negativity. You in that negative zone. I need you to do me a favor. I need you to know that in order for you to get to that next level, the one thing you need to do to go where you've never gone before. It's a change the way you think. Where your focus goes, your energy flows. Are you hearing me?

Yeah, it's a disclosure. We've got a new feature on the page, Rewind, where you can listen back to a lot of these tunes and a lot of DJs. You can tell I've been listening a lot to Sister Lo-Fi in the last couple of days. So, great stuff. Next up is Ezra Collective, London five-piece, part of the new wave of UK jazz, alongside Commodus Cummings, Sons of Kemet, Seat Ensemble, people like that. This tune is called Dark Side Rhythm.

Yeah, it's Ezra Collective. Something released recently, Dark Side Rhythm. It's also got Samuel L. Rhythm, I presume Samuel L. Jackson. Somebody else who is in the same vein, also part of this new wave of jazz in the UK, is somebody called Imogene Thackeray from Yorkshire. She's released about 6 or 7 EPs or singles this year, and I think this is the latest one that's called Movement.

Yeah, it's Imogene Thackeray. Move the body, move the mind, move the soul. That's movement. And next we're moving on to a brand new album from Nas. It's called King Disease. From it, it's Ultra Black featuring Hit Boy.

0: Nas.
1: Yeah, that's Nas's new album with Hit Boy. Somebody that does feature on that album is Anderson .Paak. And for my money, Anderson .Paak has done the best COVID-related song on Breakdown. And naturally it's called... Sorry, on Breakdown? On Lockdown. And naturally it's called Lockdown. I'm having a breakdown.

0: Yeah, it's Anderson Paak with Lockdown. And he does a fantastic Tiny Desk. If you've seen Tiny Desks on YouTube, it's a couple of years old, but Woody's band, The Free Nationals, outstanding. Next up, we've got super producer for Rihanna, Adele, and Florence the Machine, a guy called Paul Epworth. Really nice album. He's got a guy called Ishmael on this, but he's also got Cool Keith on there and a lot of other old stars. The album's called Voyager and the tune is called Space Inc. And you're going to have to chat amongst yourselves because it's got a bit of a slow intro. Sound a bit like John Peel.
1: Don't you know that yet? It's after the end of the world!

Yeah, that's Paul Epworth with Space Inc. Running out of time here, so I'm going to try and squeeze in a couple more. This is Sneaks from 2019 from an album called Highway Hypnosis. The tune's called The Way It Goes. Gritchy Store Gnarly in here.

Yeah, that was Snakes. Next up, we've got Salt. They've released two albums this year. First album was Untitled Black Haze, and the other one was Untitled Rise. And Michael K. Monaca played, or is credited on one of those albums. Kind of a secretive collective of people. They don't do interviews, they don't have any photographs, no videos, they don't play live. But two cracking albums. And from the first one, this is Wildfires.

Yeah, that's Salt with Wildfires. One track left for me before I go. Thanks for listening. Thanks to the crew as always. And looking forward to hearing the new debut from Notorious Pip at 8. Good luck and enjoy your set. And listening in soon. See you then. Bye.

Am I coming through loud and clear, chat room? Yeah, Anu's got it. First 2 points with the artist, Anu.

Oh, we get a point to Hardy and a point to Anu. Yes, tonight points, of course, mean prizes. Standard CTNS prizes. I'm tuned into the D1 Radio Hour ce soir. 1 point for the original artist, 1 point for the song title. I suspect that you probably won't really get very many of the artists.

0: Yeah, of course, that was The Tick Vibe and their take on The Stranglers, Golden Brown, from 1984, I want to say. We are listening this evening to a set of covers of classic 80s tunes.
1: Cut the picture, the lizard mixture with her dance on the even tide.
0: 2 points to the original artist in the title.

So, chat room, do we have no takers for the original of this one? That was Franco Satamini with his take on Duran Duran's New Moon on Monday. Clearly, David Vinyl is not listening. What's he wondering? Tonight's from the Seven and the Ragged Tiger album. Yeah, so it's the Under the Covers set tonight, and we're going through not a random selection, but we are theming the tunes by a decade. Covers of songs that were well known.

neck and neck, Hardy and Anu both on 2 points. Cover of Crystal Waters and a song called Gypsy Woman. So how's your week been going, folks? There's plenty of us still in chat, just about. Is Shazam allowed, says Grins in chat. What do we think, folks? Is that permissive? Permitted? Hardy says no, it's cheating. I'm inclined to align with Mr. Meltzer's approach there. Drawing on what is in your soul.

Obviously, this is the sound that you would get if you took a colliery band into the hacienda. If that's a clue for you. No points for the artist doing the cover. Who were the originals by?

I think we probably ought to get a point for Grins and a point for Spakov there. Grins, you're close. There's a number in it too.

Yes, of course, that was Pacific 202 by the Williams Fairley Brass Band. Well, John and Chat seems to have turned it into a fairy brass band. I think that's a very interesting idea. I'd love to see fairies in playing a brass band, or at least my 7-year-old daughter would certainly like to. Should we keep it Manchester? Vibes in the area. Keep it brassy.

0: You are tuned into the D1 Radio Hour. That was the Hot 8 Brass Band and Love Will Tear Us Apart. And let's keep with tearing things apart, shall we? Oh yeah, I was going to say this at the beginning. One of the interesting things about a cover is when it's kind of turned upside down, done a little differently.
1: Don't ask me what you know is true.
0: This is kind of close to the original.
1: Don't have to tell you.
0: Got a female vocal.

0: Yeah, that was Paloma Faith there, and the In Excess Never Tear Us Apart. So, you've always wondered, right, what you'd get if you combined David Byrne with Harry Belafonte.
1: You may find yourself,
0: right?
1: In a shotgun shack.
0: Well, this is what it might sound like.

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Water comes down in drops of refreshing rain to be dried up, to come down again the same as it ever was. You may ask yourself, where does the highway go? 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

0: I really like it when covers of songs just, you just would not have a clue. Thank you very much, Danielle. That was Big Daddy and Once in a Lifetime, of course, originally done by Talking Heads there. And we're going deep and melodious now. It wouldn't be a D1 Radio Hour without a song by this artist, or rather, the one that's been covered anyway.
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0: let's sway. While color lights up your face.
1: Danny M grabs a couple of points.

I think that's probably a... That's a fairly fair thing to say. It is a bit of a mad world, isn't it? The delectable Lily Allen and her take on the Tears for Fears number, Mad World. Now, we're keeping it kind of, this is the chill bit, this is the down bit, this is the sit yourself down and stare out of the window and think wistfully about the world.

It's probable that I first heard this act on the Hardy Milt Show. That was Bat for Lashes and their take on the Bosses. I'm on fire. And we got a couple more that are keeping it chill. Laid back, mellow. You're tuned into the D1 Radio Hour on the Thursday night show. It is Under the Covers 80s, Volume 1. Grins is in third place with 4 points. Anu is in second place with 5 points. And Hardy has the lead with 6 points. Who can grab a couple more points on the original artist and title of this tune?

There's something very deeply poignant about this particular track. Mother, I can feel the soil falling over my head, sings Jeff Buckley.

0: Jeff Buckley, the son of the equally tragically departed Tim Buckley. And of course, I Know It's Over was originally a track by the Smiths. That's right, Danny. Tim Buckley also drowned.
1: I'm fine. It's a pleasure.
0: You'll all get the next one straight away, I'm sure. Fingers on the buttons.

Now, seeing as three of our competitors are in joint first place at the moment, any takers for the artist there? Okay, for you, that was Iron and Wine, their take of Cyndi Lauper's Time After Time. Fingers on the button. You know this one. Come on. You know it.

Surprisingly, there is more than one really good dub cover of Kraftwerk's The Model. That was Prince Fatty. And this is a cover of an 80s track from the 80s. Any clues yet? The bass line should give you an idea. I might give an extra point if you get the artist. Last two tracks of the D1 Radio Hour.

Age is getting naughty in the chat room. I must say, it's a delight to see. It's a delight to see such an active chat room. This is not a Billy Idol song. This is not Gary Numan covering Madonna's Into the Groove. But there's still an extra point in it if you can get the artist.

And when that song was released in, I think, 1987, the band went under the pseudonym of Ciccone Youth, which is, of course, Madonna's original surname, Madonna Louise Ciccone. That was Sonic Youth's version of Madonna's Into the Groove. And we're going into the last tune of the show this evening. The last song of the day before I hand over to an unexpected Danny M set. Danny M, even. Who will be followed by BDA. And then Sister Lo-Fi. We have a pecking order in the points. Two more points to claim. Who is the original artist? What's the song?

Astonishing efforts from all our competitors this evening. We have in third place with 7 points, we have Grins. Good job, sir. In second place, a mighty effort there on 8 points, we have Anu. And the 80s covers crown this evening goes to Mr. Hardy Miltz with 9 points. Well done, sir.

0: And of course, this was Pavement's version of Echo and the Bunnymen's The Killing Moon from 1984. I think I'll do another one of these sets.
1: Let me start again. In order for the UK people to listen to US shows and US people to listen to UK shows, and technically this is a US show because although I am broadcasting from the UK, like most people in the UK, I have colonized something at some point. I've colonized the US shows. So just to enable all the people who would be nicely tucked up in bed at this time over in this side of the pond, I am about to explain what we're doing here with a little trail. Here we go.
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2: Did I just say you too? I bloody hate you too.

Ladies and gentlemen, please bear with us. Tooth Perf will be with you very shortly. Thank you very much. We won't keep you waiting.

For the next 2 hours, this signal will originate in Los Angeles, California. My name is Tuperf. Sorry for the delay, folks. I was having trouble connecting, something that's never happened to me on this show before, but all it took was a reboot. Got everything fired up again. Welcome to the Thursday Night Show, and welcome to 2025. Are you ready for this nonsense? In any case, we have a little bit of business to finish up from 2024. Tonight, we are going to pay final respects to musical artists, as many of them as we can anyway, in the next 2 or maybe slightly more than 2 hours. Not just singers and rock stars, but lesser-known band members, session players, producers. So just because you hear a song doesn't mean that your favorite band leader or front person has died. All will be revealed in time. This is music by producer, composer, instrumentalist Quincy Jones, who passed away this year at the ripe old age of 91 years old. This is called Killer Joe, a title which is near and dear to my heart. It's from his 1969 album, Walking in Space.

As I was preparing the show, I did ask other Thursday night show DJs for their suggestions who I should include in my In Memoriam show. My old friend Coco recommended that I play Bernice Johnson Reagan, who I was unfamiliar with as an individual. That was her at the top of the show. Bernice Johnson Reagan doing Come and Go With Me to That Land. I was familiar with Sweet Honey on the Rock and the Freedom Singers, both of which Bernice was a member of, but we heard one of her solo tracks. Well, I already said the name of it, but that was one of her solo tracks from 1965, I believe, from an album called Folk Songs, The South. Also new to me in doing the research for this show is the next group I'm going to play. A rockabilly duo called the Collins Kids, made up of Lori and Larry Collins. Larry was a guitar player, and something to keep in mind as you listen to this track, he passed away this year at the age of 79. But when he recorded this in the 1950s, Larry was all of 12 years old.

deathless eye. Well, I shake all over, and you know why. I'm sure it's love, honey, that's no lie. Cause when you call my name, you know I burn like wood in flame. You leave me breathless. Ooh, baby. Ooh, crazy. You're much too much. 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It's all right to hold me tight. But when you love me right.

All right, this instrumental isn't very long, so I'm going to try to talk fast, but I don't know, man. If it runs out, I'll just start it over again. This show is already kind of off the rails, technically speaking, so what the hell. Anyway, this is music by The Upsetters. They were Lee Scratch Perry's house band back in the day. Aston Family Man Barrett was their bass player and eventually became the band leader and arranger for the Wailers, Bob Marley's backup band, famously. Aston Barrett passed away this past year at the age of 77. Shel Talmy famously produced the Kinks and the Who in the heyday of the mod scene in London. He was an American, curiously enough. He also discovered The Creation and produced the song that we just heard prior, Making Time. That's from 1966. The Chambers Brothers, Time Has Come Today, from 1967. We heard the short version. Joe Chambers of the Chambers Brothers passed away this past year. He was 81. And Flat Duo Jets before them. Dexter Romweber was one half of Flat Duo Jets. He was the singer and guitar player. They were from Athens, Georgia, and paved the way for a lot of the guitar and drum duos to come in their wake, like the White Stripes and the Black Keys. Dexter Romweber was 57 when he passed away this year, which I don't like to hear at all. That's my age. Françoise Hardy, the great French pop singer, was 80 this past year when she passed away. We heard Le Temps de l'Amour from 1962. And Jimmy Van Eaton. Looks like I am going to have to start this song over again. Jimmy Van Eaton was a drummer for Jerry Lee Lewis, Johnny Cash, Roy Orbison, and other superstars of Sun Records. We heard Jerry Lee Lewis's Breathless featuring the drumming of Jimmy Van Eaton. Rockabilly revivalist, smartass Mojo Nixon did Elvis's Everywhere. He passed away at 86. Looks like Michael J. Fox got the last laugh. Let's see, who was before Mojo? Clarence Frogman Henry, Ain't Got No Home. I love that song. Was 87. That song, Ain't Got No Home, is from 1956. And we started the show, or at least this set, with the Collins Kids. Larry Collins, 12 years old when he recorded that. His sister, Lori, was 16. Those guys were ahead of their time, for sure. I mean, you can hear the cramps in what they're doing, and they're not even old enough to go to a PG-13 movie. Anyway, I'm going to fade out the Upsetters as we head into the

This is guitar great Duane Eddy, passed away at 86 years old last year. The song is called Rebel Rouser. It's from 1958. Steve Albini passed away last year. He was 61. He had bands of his own like Big Black and Shellac. But I wanted to pay tribute to his work as a producer, or as he would call it, a recordist, I think was his terminology. We heard P.J. Harvey, 50-Foot Queenie, from the Rid of Me album, which Albini produced. Some would credit John Mayall with introducing the blues to England. We heard from his first album, John Mayall and the Blues Breakers, Another Man. Funky diva Marlena Shaw did Liberation Conversation. That's from 1969. Sadly, she passed away this year. She was awesome. And Mary Weiss of the Shangri-Las was 75. Our very own BDA pointed out to me that she had passed away, which I didn't know, and I was glad he did, because the Shangri-Las is basically my favorite girl group, and I just didn't know that she had passed. We heard the song Out in the Streets. That's from 1964. And we started that relatively short set with The Selector. Too Much Pressure. Arthur Gaps Hendrickson was the male vocalist in that group, and he passed away this last year at 73.

0: Welcome, welcome, welcome to the Thursday Night Show. Well done, Danny, and fucking awesome set, as always. Yes, TTNS 10 leaks abound, but more maybe later. Oh, look, I've got to mute that, hold on. I'm going to get an echo. It's just traditional for me to fuck up. That's fine. What we're going to do tonight is I'm going to remix a little bit of the last two sets that I've done of my Balkan Dad steps. So you got the first one, which was largely gypsy beats plus a bit of jungle. And the second one, about a month, maybe 2 months ago, which was largely house beats plus gypsy tunes and rhythms. Well, we're going to see where it goes. You know the dance step vibe. Awesome sets all night. Thank you, all the DJs. Here we go.
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2: 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This is the voice of doom.

As Danny M has alluded to, we have the TGNS 10th birthday. Can you believe it? That merits the press of the extra effect. Ten years, man. Insane 10 years. And the clan is coming back together. So wake the dead. Bring forth the music lovers. Gather at you know where. Secret location. 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

all those travellers we picked up along the way from last week, all the way back to 2011 really, but 2012 if you want to count. 75,000 people or something ridiculous. I'm going to make up some stats. 75,000 people a day have visited the Thursday night show, including several other life forms than humans. People of all political persuasions and genders and non-genders. I self-identify as a pizza.

Oh yeah, I forgot to mention. Locally to me, you never guess who actually played in the old festival stomping ground that I used to do some festivals in. It was Corrupt FM. So kudos to Corrupt FM. We bigged them up on TGNS a long time ago. But brethren.

Right, we're going to rewind. Oh, sorry, mate, you jumped ahead. We're going to rewind this tune a little. This was the one that didn't quite make the bag on the last set, but was much more debated than any other tune. I like this one. We're going to run this in slowly, though. If anyone wants this, it's called Sad Agora.

0: Here we go.
1: He is my neighbor, Nursultan Tuliakbai. 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I get a window from a glass, he must get a window from a glass. I get a step, he must get a step. I get a clock radio, he cannot afford. Great success.

Can I just thank TTMS for over 10 years helping me find and refine a style, a fusion of things that I like musically, to mash up to create dubstep. Big kudos to all the DJs for influencing me. I have heard a lot of music on 10 years, listening to everything.

0: Okay, we're going to let you relax for 2 seconds. Just take a breath after this mad tune. Sadagora Darling, this tune. Like, I battered it backwards and forwards with Adam C and a few other people. It's quite a frenetic tune. It's a very specific mood after about 7 minutes of this. There's only so much you can do. Fortunately, it's not 7 minutes long. Just 3 minutes long. But it feels like it's going that way. So what we're going to do is we're going to take it down and we're going to play you. I don't know if Digit 3, you're in the studio. Did you hear my Carmen? Right, I know VJ from L heard it because he was here. When I played this, he fell on the floor like a jelly. So did everyone else. It was like one of those moments. A bit like when I remixed that Dire Straits tune a few years ago. Yeah, you remember it, Hardy. You were crying in the corner with your shirt off. Well, we're going to play that.
1: Like you. Do you like me?
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0: like you. 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

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It's good doing these dance-step mashups. I've got like years of them now, so I can now have a few relaxing months where I play a live set and I just go...

So this next set goes out to Jan. Somehow I'm hoping she's going to make it to the 10th, actually. Tag Jan, people.

0: Right, Jacqueline, come alive. What you been up to? We're deep into it. Post-pandemic punks, punkulated, whatever the punkulation is. Now we are in the realms of the post-punk punkulation of the pandemic. To be honest, it doesn't really matter from here on in, does it?
1: Like you, do you like me?
2: And here, leader Mukhtar Sakhanov, a sound mechanic and a partialist.

Good evening, Manbone. Sorry, I'm misreading your messages. Glad you're here. Tune into the music for a bit. Half an hour more. Dance step. Now, we used to do requests in the chat room, but we've chilled out from that a little bit because I had this idea to fuse a lot of gypsy beats, Balkan beats and things that I was hearing with a lot of the house and jungle and drum and bass that I normally mash up the tunes that you request with. So this year, we've done just a set every other month, around about that. The first one, we mashed up with jungle. The second one, we mashed up with more housey beats and minimal techno. And now, today, we're taking the little mashups that we did for those previous sets and we're oozing them together and kneading them into a bread that's more or less a dough of contemporary dubstep for this month, which is May. Welcome to May. May's only special because it's, beginning of the summer, but June's important. June's the 10th birthday

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1: Right. Danny M's sneaking off there in the background. You can't do that, Danny M. Get your dancing shoes on for one last one with us. Come on, you set the tempo. Can't set the tempo and sneak off.

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Danny M sneaked off. JBDO's out there. Man Bones is locked in. Anu's lurking. Duna Vibes lurking. Arbenzy. Now, let's dance the Halva tune. Think Halva, it's a sticky honey sweet. Much less sinister than it sounds. Honey sweet. Oh yes, I'm standing in honey sweet.

I will be playing a Balkan Dead step set at the TGS tent and a jazz live set with Nick, Mr. Flowers,

When we're together, I'll show you how to dance to this tune. You got a thing like SpongeBob's friend Patrick. Oi, Digit 3, VJ from hell, right? Do you remember SpongeBob's friend Patrick? Yeah, they remember SpongeBob's friend Patrick, right? He's like a sort of triangle thing. Right? Imagine him clicking his fingers, stepping left and right like he's dancing to some sort of Monty Python-esque Greek dance. That's the picture.

Thank you, Hardy Milts. As seen on the chat room, get down to Woolworth for the Thursday night show. Join the community. Never look back. There's so little I can say.

So Anna's still in the chat room. Right. This is an acquired taste, this one. Beautiful tune. Check this out.

Right, the next few tunes are going to be a little bit random, but I think Hardy, D1, do you approve of a bit of Dire Straits? You've had it before, Private Balloons. It's called Lynx Balloons mashed with Private Investigation by Dire Straits. Are we up for it? I think even Man Bones will appreciate that.

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You will appreciate it. And it will give dinner a crispy edge.

soul in the bass if you haven't got that bass. Are you with me? Are you with me, chat room? Come on. It's 10 years, man. Listen to that bass.

So I'm talking about my headphones in the studio here. I've got to grab them to read the model off them. Which I can't, but I'll post it on some social media feed that I'm not on. If Hardy badges me enough, he'll find out and you can go to him and ask. I found a pair after the gig. Dub night. They were clearly really good because you could pack one ear up out of the way and listen on just one ear. And it's exactly what I needed because constantly doing webcasting, I was listening to two feeds, one a good 8 or 10 seconds behind the other all the time. I can definitely listen to two different audio feeds. Oh. Right, anyway, enough of that. Let's have some

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I promise you another round of this. At the 10th, if you can find it.

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Or should I say the dubstep?

0: big thank you to Anu there. Let me just reload the playlist. Big thank you to Anu there. Let me just reload the playlist. Big thank you to Anu there with her colours. And, you know, that's rather apt, everyone, because when I do finally get this show on the road, as we say, I've actually got a show about the colour blue, because it's summertime blues, it's dirty summertime blues, it's all of that. Let's see if we can make this work now.
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0: got to say, I'm competing with Anu. She had her tequila, I've got my bottle of bourbon and a beer. All I need is a scotch and I'm a John Lee Hooker song.
1: How soon is a hug? I want a hug so badly I was blowing my tropical top. A dang is kiss. I wanted to kiss.

0: Hello, Thursday nighters! Welcome to the last Thursday in June. We had a new revolution there, giving us her colours of pride. And now we're getting down with some dirty Delta blues. The thing I love about dirty blues is it's so subversive, and actually a lot of the tracks aren't really sweary. Which I know there was some concern from D1 and the TTNS crowd that me doing a 6 p.m. show here in the UK would be a little tricky, but don't worry, I'm like...
1: Order!
0: Oh, wrong button. I didn't say order. I said something along the lines of, relax, guys, I got this. And they went... As they could just hear their radio broadcast license wandering out the door. Anyway, yeah, we've got about... Oh, I've got about... I mean, 15 different blues, dirty blues numbers for you. All of them are rude. Some are more rude than others. We've got things like Blind Boy Fuller with What's That Smell Like Fish. We've got I Need a Little Sugar in My Bowl by Bessie Smith coming up later. Backdoor Man by The Howlin' Wolf. Jailbait by Andre Williams, always a favourite of mine that has to go in. And yeah, so it's going to be great. All I can say is we're going to kick off with Bull Moose Jackson. That was, of course, the Treniers with Poontang, which is a great opener because it just goes, Poontang! Anyway, so we're going to kick off with Bull Moose Jackson. And I'll tell you what, I love this one. Every time I do a show that's remotely suggestive, I have to sneak a bit of the 10-inch in, don't I?
2: Oh, blimey, that's sexy, that is.
0: It is sexy. And here's Bull Moose to tell you why. It's Big 10-Inch Record.

Every woman just can't stand the pain. He took out his trusty drill and he told me to open wide. He said he wouldn't hurt.

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Say you're supposed to see your dentist about twice a year, that's right.

Yeah, that's right. 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That was, of course, Bessie Smith with I Need a Little Sugar in My Bowl. And as Hardy quite rightly points out, there's a few naughty lines in that one. And preceding that, we had Dinah Washington, the wonderful Dinah Washington, with Long John Blues and A Cautionary Tale of the Dentist. Now it's a song, two songs actually, about me.

0: out, Sonny. 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
0: That's right, Sid.

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We're mainly shipping around from post-war through to about 58. And there's a couple of bluesmen you absolutely know that I couldn't do a blues show without. First one is Howlin' Wolf with Backdoor Man. But before that, we got John Lee Hooker talking about his crawling king snake.

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And I rule my day.

0: You can't have a blues show without a bit of the Howling Wolf from Backdoor Man. And John Lee Hooker preceding that with Crawling King Snake. There's time here on ttns.uk to go back to the girls. Because Lucille Bogan here, chat room, I hope you're listening. She's got a really important lesson before we go over to Clara Smith telling us it's tight like that. We've got Lucille Bogan telling them to shave them dry.
1: I got nipples on my titties, big as the end of my thumb. 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

0: The New Romantics, Gonzo Radio.
1: Oh, yes, that was, of course, Clara Smith with It's Tight Like That. And that one was a new one on Hardy, along with Lucille Bogan's Shave 'em Dry. Cautionary tale there, I fear. And now with the news. The news at 3 minutes past 20 minutes to 7 p.m. is that R. Kelly got 30 years. Ghislaine Maxwell got 20. Just, they were naughty, weren't they? They were naughty. You know what they absolutely were? Zondre Williams would say, jailbait.
2: I'm running. Yes, before it's too late. Trying to get away from that jail, babe. It's a rough temptation, but a common invitation and a good association, but a quick elimination that will take you out of circulation. Yes, I'm talking about that younger generation. So take my advice, fellas. For goodness sake, 15, 16, 17, that's
1: jail bait.
2: Now they swear that they're in love, that you and her are my stars above, and she's looking mighty good, just like a young girl should. We try to tell you no, and let that young girl go. But you know it all. You have yourself a ball. And now that it is too late, as you look from cell number 8, I tried to tell your mate. Seventeen and a half is still jail, baby.

0: before you can count from one to eight, another man in for jail bait.
1: Please, Mr. Judge, if you just let me go this time, I ain't gonna mess with them young girls no more. 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

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Better the Rolling Stones. 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

0: on ttns.uk. We've got Hardy Milks. Then at 8 p.m. we've got Chipco. 9 p.m. we've got Smoothies Bar. 10 p.m. I do believe my glasses are failing. We've got Spouts Cough. Cough. Cough. Not cough. That would be head, wouldn't it? It's an entirely different show. Shut Girl, LAC, Man Bones, and Lo-Fi top off the night. That was, of course, the Rolling Stones were Brown Sugar. And it's quite right to point out that that show is not... That track is not what you think it's about, really. Yes, it's difficult. Yes, they do tracks like that. But you know what? We can't cancel it, can we? It happened, right? And it's art.
1: How dare you?
0: Yes, Greta, you can shut up. Anyway! Ah, where do we go from here? I wonder who's boogieing my woogie now.
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0: Big welcome to the boss in the chat room, Voice of Doom.
1: Boogie was about to sigh. 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I wonder who's booging my woogie now. 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I must have boogied my woogie too much. I wonder who's booging my woogie now.
0: Keep it here on TTNS all night long.
1: Lonesome and blue, here I stand, holding my boogie in my hand. 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

0: the nude romantics. 7 testicles, 8 nipples, and 22 inches of penis.
1: That's right! At 3 minutes to 7 London time, it's the final song. That was Connie Allen with Rocket 69. Before that we had Oscars. Chicago Swingers with I Wonder Who's Boogie in My Woogie Now. Funnily enough, I know exactly who's Boogie in My Woogie Now.
2: I'm the storyteller, and my stories must be told.
1: But we can't go into that. The injunction prevents me. I've been David Devinel of the Nude Romantics. Coming up, we've got Hardy, Chipko, a whole slew of stuff. This is Jackie Wilson and Laverne Baker. Version X.

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That was an amazing set by Shutter Girl, as usual. And as I told the crew earlier, I'm going to do my usual thing, which is fuck up the vibe with some loud guitars.

0: All right. 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If you were thinking about dozing, hopefully you're no longer thinking about dozing. And if you were doing neither, hopefully you're still doing neither. This is Man Bones. And in the famous words of Alfred Lord Tennyson, is this thing on? Yeah, I'm going to be a little loud tonight. Hope you can deal with it. Hope you're ready for it. Here's the intro to the next song. That was I Want to Be Your Dog by the Stooges, of course. Before that, Pearl Jam's Spin the Black Circle. And now an ode to someone who does not kick out the jams before we play Kick Out the Jams.
1: And now the sound of John Denver being strangled.
2: You came on my pillow.
1: Thank you.

Screaming Trees with the classic Nearly Lost You, and before that, the Queens of the Stone Age, Lost Art of Keeping a Secret, which has sort of become a go-to for soundtracks, documentaries, etc., etc. Take a little bit of a break from the distorted guitars here with one of my favorite tunes from one of my favorite bands from the early 90s, American Music Club, and Rise.

And that was Mark Lanegan from the Screaming Trees, who we heard earlier, and PJ Harvey, whose Good Fortune we heard just before that. They duetted on that tune, Hit the City, and another PJ Harvey connection. This is her former boyfriend. You might know him, Nick Cave.

sticking with this early 90s groove, mood, whatever you want to call it, for the rest of the set. Here's Sugar with A Good Idea. That was Elastica with Stutter and The Breeders with Cannonball, just in case you're not seeing the song titles on your screen. Here's Sugar.

That was Sugar, Bob Mould's band, after he left Husker Du. The song's a fairly obvious Pixies tribute, which is sort of a Bob Mould tribute to himself, because the Pixies were certainly influenced by Bob's earlier band, Husker Du. Couple more tracks here, and then I'll fade out with another Sugar song. We've got Shirtsy coming up in about 10 minutes, playing for an hour, and then Sister Lo-Fi for 2 hours of techno destruction. This is the Afghan Whigs, Debonair.

Thanks again for letting me be the rock and roll interloper into this typically electronic mix, although this is just about the most eclectic place to hear music you're ever going to find. I just happen to be coming after some music without guitars, so I do my part. This is perhaps the best song of the grunge era. Pearl Jam's Rear View Mirror. This is going to take me out of here. Shirtsy's coming up next, followed by Sister Lo-Fi. Thanks again, y'all. This is Man Bones out.

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Quite simply, victorious. Listen, you'll see. It's P.I.P. She's here to stay. Notorious every day. 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

0: Thank you. 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
1: To Bombay, a travelling circus came. They brought an intelligent elephant, and Nelly was her name. 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

Well, that was divine. Thank you, Mr. Wafflemeister, Mr. Hermit. It's Danny M. He's unprepared. He's come full of USBs and a drooping mic. Nothing else is drooping. We've got SG in the house. We've got the whole crew here. Absolutely no idea what's going to happen for the next hour, but let's have fun. Hello, Chicago. Hello, London. Hello, Devon. Hello, Jimmy Fairley and their opticians.

David. It's the Thursday night show. It's Danny M. Taking you through till 10. The magnificent Digit 3 following up. Oh my God, Annie's playing. Done a vibe. 11 o'clock. Well, that's a thing, isn't it? The Mr. Grins and out to Chicago, where the brother from another mother, quite literally, is playing ahead of his major dude, Mr. Brian Borden.

0: Okay, so it's been super random tonight, and I have loved it. If you haven't, you don't know about having fun. Love will save the day.
1: Many things in this world bring you down.
0: But not Digit 3.
1: You can make it through the day.
0: Digit 3 can make you through the day.
1: You can't sleep, cause your problems are too deep. And there's always something getting in the way.
0: Nothing's gonna get in Digit 3's way.
1: And when you turn on the evening news,
0: it's Trump.
1: Is the only thing you'll see.
0: And that was years ago, she didn't even know it.
1: Well,
0: yeah, peace and harmony, right?
1: What you need-

Hello and welcome to the Thursday Night Show. I'm Alex Croft. I'm going to be playing some music for an hour for you. Thanks for joining me. I hope you're all doing well. I'm going to play a lot of music here. I think I'd love to see these bands live, and maybe we can imagine that we can go to gigs again at some point. At least we can collectively get together and listen to music through platforms like the Thursday Night Show. I'll let this song play for a bit, and then I'll introduce my show properly a bit later. This is Sufjan Stevens.

0: So tonight,
1: I thought I'd jump off from 80s inspired music. I think it's been a bit of a revival for quite a while now, starting with bands like, or acts like LaRue and Lady Hawk, which was a fair few years ago. And at the time, to be honest, not my sort of thing. I often find this stuff a bit too pop, a bit too mainstream or simple or something. There's just not enough heart in it. Either my taste has changed or it's got a lot more sophisticated, because I think there's a lot to be said for synth pop and 80s sort of throwback electronica. And I'm going to prove it by playing the next few songs. So this is Cut Copy. They're a band from Melbourne, and credited, I think, with being one of the first 80s revival bands in about 2003 or something in Australia, but I haven't heard of them until recently. This is their album that came out last year, Freeze Me.

So next up, I'm going to play something that I've been really loving. These guys are called WH Lung. Not a lot of information about them. They're from Manchester. This was Resident Records album of the year, number one in their top 100 in 2019. I think I mentioned going through their recommendations last time. I've got some more from it this week. They do pick some good ones. They're not all good, but definitely worth a listen. Now this one, the album is called Incidental Music. It's brilliant, very 80s throwback. Reminds me a lot of Orchestral Manoeuvres in the Dark, which I almost played, but I wanted to keep it a bit more up to date. The song's called Inspiration.

So here's a band that I think Hardy's played before. I'm stepping on his toes a little bit. I think he's played a few of these bands before. But I might have played them before that, but then he might have played them before that. We won't argue about it. I've come late to this band, actually. They remind me a lot of Hot Chip, maybe Caribou or their earlier stuff. And Hardy got in trouble for announcing them on the show, I think. Because their name is Holy Fuck. Yes, that's Holy Fuck. The title track, Deleters, from their album Deleter, came out last year.

So this is I Like Trains. This is the one I think Hardy played them a couple of weeks ago, and I thought, damn, he's beaten me to it. And then I looked back through and I realised I played them a few weeks before that. But who knows? They're pretty good now. This is, I was going to say it's the first of my bands that are from the north. But actually, that's not true. I've already played two bands from Manchester. It's going to be a bit of a theme. We've got a bit Australian and Northern Cities theme tonight. I'll go into that sort of the full vocals for a few tracks now.

This is another band that was a bit of a critic's choice. A lot of the review sites rate them pretty highly, and I've sort of ignored them for quite a while. They're called Snapped Ankles. They're from London. This album came out in 2019. It's Stunning Luxury. I think it's got a fairly sort of post-rock, The Fall, slightly post-punk, an electronica vibe to it. Give it a listen. It's called Skirmish in the Suburbs.

this next band is 2020's album of the year by Resident Records, or their choice of. They're called Working Men's Club. They don't seem to be particularly big yet. I think they would be the sort of band that need to do a lot of touring and a lot of festivals and things like that. And I feel sorry for them. They've had to miss out on that. But we can all look forward to it once we've all had our vaccinations, I suppose. They're from Yorkshire. This track's called John Cooper Clarke. I'm not exactly sure why. I think it's a nice segue towards a bit more of a post-rock and singer-fronted, or in fact I've got some spoken word stuff to come up with a northern sort of vibe and accent. Interesting tracks anyway. These guys are one to listen to, one to watch out for, I reckon.

next band is Yard Act, another northern band from Leeds. I've played them before off their first EP. This is only their second EP. They haven't even released an album yet. It's an interesting one. There's a story here. I'm not sure I can quite decipher it, but listen up.

You always said that you'd met and fell in love at the circus, and that's why you loved animals so much. So much so that you bought a big dog with little ears and called it Dumbo, which was a joke that got less and less funny every time. Well, obviously you brought the dog along that night when you showed up otherwise alone to my dinner party, having already rung ahead to ensure that all of my dishes had been prepared in a completely nut-free environment, now quipping that it was for the sake of your imaginary husband, because several years on from the wedding that none of us were invited to, we still hadn't met him, even though you always said he was coming, before suddenly he couldn't make it because he worked away a lot with work, but mainly because he didn't really exist. And you broke down in tears in my kitchen, certain he was seeing somebody else. How reckless we'd all been to tolerate your fabricated reality, but until then I didn't have a guts to put an end to the ever-maddening scenes. So with a solemn nod and totemic silence, I walked over to the cupboard where I kept the snacks, took a pinch of dry roasted dust from the loose peg bag, sprinkled it into the upturned palms of your trembling hands and said, "If you just rub some of this round the rim of his can, then no one will know, but we'll all understand." It takes real guts to fake being nuts, and it takes real nuts to break fake guts.

I was conceived in the recovery position in the basement of a police station. Brought up like a ballerina's breakfast and raised on stolen donations. The doctor cried and the midwife resigned as I was born to this world. My mother swapped me for a less ugly baby and she called me the scum of the earth. Scum of the earth, the name that I was baptized as a babe. Lightning struck the steeple of the church when the priest called out my name. He threw his Bible in the sky, pulled out a pistol and shot a hole through it like a bird. And as its feathers came spiraling down to the ground, he christened me the scum of the earth.

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He was

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1: Well, that was quite a track, wasn't it? The act is called FYI Chris. The album's actually not out yet. It's coming out at the beginning of March. They've got a couple of tracks on pre-release you can get hold of on Bandcamp. FYI Chris are a duo that do electronica music from South London, but the vocalist was a spoken word poet called Thick Richard from Salford, so it's definitely worth checking out some of his other stuff. In fact, both of them, FYI Chris and Thick Richard, I'm going to have to chase that up. Now I'm going to play something that didn't fit into my Australian punk playlist I did a few weeks ago, because they're a little bit more nuanced than that. They're called the Peep Temple. They've actually broken up now, I think. This was from 2016. And then I will continue with some more Australian stuff for another track, so it ties together nicely.

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0: These guys are called the Smith Street Band.
1: Sobriety's good, but so is being high.
0: This is their first track off of the 2020 album, Society's Don't Waste Your Anger. With the passage of time. It's quite an epic for a 4-minute song.

think they're like no one else, really, the Smith Street Band. Possibly Tropical Fuckstorm, just to get some more swear words. This will probably be my last track, because it's a long one. The band's called Maserati. I was almost tempted to do a show themed on car-based song titles, but it'd be crap, so we'll just play this here. This was from last year's Into the Mirror. It's their last track on the album, War Walker, and pretty much an instrumental song with a couple of samples in it. They are actually a sort of psych rock band, but this is quite electronic. Very sort of 80s in its expansiveness and bombast. I reckon it could easily be a theme tune for the ending of an 80s action program. So thanks for listening. Stay tuned for Hardy up next. I'll see you

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Work all week, so work on weekends, still can't pay my rent. Times are tough, I've had enough. 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
1: Yep.
0: So you're just gonna squeeze this one in?
1: Don't stop.

0: August. This is the second one. And somewhat neatly, except for this opening number. Tonight's set gambles through the 21st century.
1: Or you hop on the bus, 'cause you don't need to discuss much, just drop off.
0: And unlike the 20th century, where there were probably a lot of very familiar tunes, I expect there'll be a lot less this time.

try this again. Hello, Thursday Night Show. It's Chipko. Just let me know if you can hear me out there and everything's sounding good or not.

So how's everyone doing? We've had some amazing shows, but I only caught a little bit of Danger and Mark J, but amazing what I heard. But thankfully, Thursday Night Show has a rewind feature. If you get to the website, thethursdaynightshow.com, you can find it up at the top and listen to past shows that go way back. There's years worth of awesome music in there. Do check it out. So, do pop also down to the chat room if you listen live. Say hello to the lovely people in there.

as a human being, realize that we are all one. Not as an idea, but as a fact.

We're coming to the end of my set, but don't go anywhere because we've got the amazing Duna Vibe coming up. Another awesome hour on Thursday night show.

Oh, okay. Well, hey, guys. Hello, people at home. Welcome to a Thursday evening in progress. Thank you, Hardy, for handing over. My name is Coco, and I'm here with you for an hour until 9 p.m. And then we shall have an entire evening of delicious handcrafted radio for you, which will be a thrill, guaranteed. If you are on Discord with a login, then you are all set up. You're all ready to go, good to go. We are in TTNS chat room, and I highly recommend that you join us and say, hey, what's up? What's up, Thursday evening crowd? I had loads and loads of technical difficulties this week, so we shall cross our fingers and hope that all is well. We are looking at, well, we're listening to American Woman tonight. That is my theme. Songs by, for, and about the American woman. We're starting with Sister Rosetta Tharpe. She is a badass singer-guitarist. And here you go. Listen up.

Who doesn't love a rebel girl? That is Bikini Kill, 1992. So I do find myself in video calls quite frequently with highfalutin academics. And the other day, someone joined a call wearing a Bikini Kill t-shirt, and I thought, oh, this person is my kind of people. Yay! That song from 1992. And before that, Sister Rosetta from 1944. We are looking at the theme American Woman. My name is Coco. I happen to be an American woman. I threw this playlist together and I hope you like it. This is the Thursday night show, and I hope that if you are listening, you join us in the chat room on Discord, TTNS chat room. This next set has a language alert, so block your ears. Starting out, we have Karen O and Danger Mouse.

Sheryl Sandberg, that woman who wrote Lean In, has had such a big impact that now, because of her, there is a ban on the word bossy in elementary schools because, according to her, it's sexist to use the word bossy because boys are never called bossy. So now, instead of saying, you're bossy, you're supposed to say, you have executive leadership skills. Which is a very roundabout way of saying, you're a little cunt.

Roxanne Shante, Have a Nice Day, the remix. She was a badass. I mean, she still is. She's alive, but I don't think she's performing anymore. So in the day, in was that 1988 maybe, that was the generation of hip-hop artists who were all me, me, me, me. You know, it was like this big narcissistic bonanza with everyone trying to out-MC each other before the socially conscious hip-hop artists. And I just find what she had to say about all of her predecessors endlessly more interesting than the boy rappers. I'm just saying. Before that, Ali Wong with Bossy. She is currently in a streaming TV series called Beef. Highly recommend. And Karen O and Danger Mouse. Karen, one of my idols. She's half Polish, half Korean. I am half Chinese, half Hungarian, for the record. Coming up next, we've got more American women. This is the Thursday Night Show. My name is Coco, and I'm here with you till 9. So, Donna Summer, who's a fantastic diva, famously did the greatest New Order song that New Order didn't perform or write. It was a few years before Blue Monday, in fact, and it sounds like this. It's called Our Love.

If you write a happy poem, you're unserious. If you write a love poem, you're maudlin. Of course, the only real poem to write is the go-to-hell writing establishment poem, but the readers never know who you're talking about, which brings us back to point one. I think sorry for the women. They have no place to go. It's the same old stories black hear all the time. If it's serious, a white man would do it. When it's serious, he will. Everything from writing a poem to sweeping the streets to cooking the food, as long as his family doesn't eat it. It's a little off-center, this life we're leading. Maybe I shouldn't feel sorry for myself, but the more I understand women, the more I do.

So I found myself when I was visiting home in California in March, touring a beer brewery, as you do, and I thought about Laverne and Shirley because they worked as bottle cappers, of course, in a brewery in, well, a fictional brewery in Milwaukee. And I dug up their theme tune for this here song. I don't know if that show was on the television in the UK. Maybe someone can tell me. Before that, Nikki Giovanni, A Poem Off Center. And before that, Donna Summer from 1979. You are listening to the Thursday Night Show. I'm Coco. I'm here till 9, and then Mark J will be taking over. In fact, we have a fantastic evening of handcrafted internet radio for you. We also have Spitkopf coming up after that, and D1 Radio at 11 o'clock, Lonely Artist Cast at 12, and then we move to the US and we'll have Muelva and Brian Borden before going to Sister Lo-Fi for 2 luscious hours. So this theme here is called American Woman. Next up, we've got a fine woman who wrote her own music and played the guitar. She's kind of a one-woman band. It's Barbara Lynn from 1962.

Aretha singing about a man who's on the chain gang, her man. Man, American women have problems. I don't know if that's a fictional situation, however, honestly, I really don't. However, Loretta Lynn really has problems in real life. She had four children before the age of 18. Can you imagine? So she wrote this song that's coming up next, which was banned from country radio. It's still not played too much. It is from 1975, and it's about contraception.

Meg White, stepping out from behind the drum kit. Blink and you miss it. That song is 35 seconds long. Passive Manipulation from the album Get Behind Me, Satan, The White Stripes. And before that, Ezra Furman, I'm Coming Clean from the Sex Education original soundtrack. And Loretta Lynn from the album Back to the Country with The Pill. Hey, y'all, welcome to an evening of very fine amateur radio here on the Thursday Night Show. We are here for the rest of the night. I'm here till 9. I'm Coco. Such a delight. Such a joy. Always happy to be here. In fact, let me do a shameless plug for my next appearance on the Thursday Night Show. It will be on May 18th. For the third installment of WAC Radio. WAC is an acronym. It stands for Waffelmeister, Hermit, and Coco. And we will be doing a theme. And don't you want to know what it is? And then I have two slots in June. Yay! Okay, so I've got my token song from 2023 coming up now. It's by Kate Davis. She has a new album. It's called Fishbowl. She's from Portland, Oregon, and she learned to be a musician by playing the violin as a child. Listen up.

Breakfast in a bowling alley in Utica, New York. Smudged eyeballs, mouth stale as air. I'm newly dead, a corpse so fresh the grave unnerves me. Nobody here but me and Hermes behind the counter, defrosting sandwich steaks. Paeans of Vox Humana sob from the walls. This land is my land. It sounds mummified, has no sex, no liquor license. I chew meat and bread, thinking of wheat fields, a gold beige ceinture, and cattle like ghosts of the buffalo running across plains, nearing the abattoir. Houses dream old-fashionedly in backwoods townships, while the land glitters with temporary life stuck fast by choice. Trailers put out taproots of sewage pipe, suckers of TV aerial. But in one of them, perhaps, a man alone with his girl for the first time.

Yeah, I really could not decide how to represent Kim Deal in this set. And if I could devote as much brain space to solving the world's problems, the world would be a better place. I didn't know, should I go in the breeder's direction, this mortal coil? I just wanted to hear her sing. And that was, of course, from Surfer Rosa, a record with the greatest album cover art ever from the classic 4AD era, really, Tony's theme. And before that, Adrienne Rich. Yeah, she's pretty right on, Adrienne Rich. She talked about oppression of women and, bringing the socially conscious whatnot into poetic discourse. And before that, People Are Doing by Kate Davis. Hello, I'm here for another 15 minutes, and the hour is slipping by as usual. We will return now to the mid-20th century. I think the rest of what I have is fairly retro, in fact, which should come as no surprise. So, in addition to having loads of female artists who are like the token woman in a band, there are the instances of a woman who supported her husband, and then went solo. So here's an example of that. This song I love, and there are many, many, many recordings of this song. Probably others you've heard and maybe even like better, but Keely Smith is something to behold, and she supported her husband Louis Prima for quite a long time and then went solo, and she recorded this song. So, la-di-da, put that in your pipe and smoke it.

So actually, I could have done a playlist around random songs I heard when I was at home in California for the first time in 5 years, because there's just music you hear there that you don't hear here. And I was grumpy and tired in a Safeway supermarket with my brother looking for sandwich fix-ins. And we were grumpy and tired and trying to decide what bread are we going to buy. And it was just one of those moments where you needed a little humor. And then on the supermarket soundtrack in the background, suddenly I heard that song, Scandal, Goodbye to You. And I just laughed, thinking, I have not heard that song since I moved to the UK. And it's only a song you would hear in Safeway or like, you know, Walgreens at 11 o'clock at night when you're going in to buy, you know, painkillers. So I decided to play her after Keely Smith because she also had Patti Smyth, as opposed to Patti Smith. Patti Smyth is the singer in Scandal. And she also had a string of celebrity husbands. But then she had a band with two hits. They were two hit wonder. One of her husbands was Richard Hell from Richard Hell and the Voidoids. Did you know that? So that's me waxing poetic and telling you stories. Enjoy. I have just a few minutes left. We're going to play the signature song that inspired this playlist. In the interest of time, I have to cut a lot of songs as usual because I don't know maths and I can't add up to 60 minutes. It's just not something I'm capable of doing. So this is the long version. I think it'll take me to pretty darn close to 9 o'clock when we have Mark J. I'm Coco. This is the Thursday night show and we're going to listen to the Guess Who.

0: Okay. Well, now that we're getting to the close of my hour, the chat is warming up. It's heating up, and people are talking about American women and
1: nuderadio.uk, because radio doesn't need clothes.

Ah, good evening, ladies and gentlemen of the chat room, of the Thursday night show even. If I can get a nod on the levels, folks. You are tuned in to D1 Radio here. And this is another emergency broadcast. Tupperf is hot off the trot with the artist already. Very good, sir. What I expect from a man that puts films together. This is the 19th emergency broadcast and the first one since the very first lockdown, which I think in 2020, which I think is fairly good testimony to the ability of other DJs to step in at short notice when one of us folks need to step away for something else. I'm standing in today for DJ Discordian. I extend my gratitude and thanks to Divinyl and his naughty nudes for the last 2 hours. And of course Hardy, and of course BDA for what came before. And to some extent, I am hoping to offer a slight degree of counterpoint to the fear that has been resplendent on these airwaves for the past 2 hours. Started the week with rain in the skies, grey clouds over London, packed trains, political devastation, and a frown on every face that I saw. But was I going to join in with the desperation and let it take my mood down? No, I was not, for I had the Thursday night show ahead of me. And tonight's show is centered around happiness, hope, and a little resilience. So the week might have started with some rain, but to my delight, guess what came out?

0: The 2019 mix of Here Comes the Sun by the Beatles. I'm not really sure where I'm going to go next, but should we do this? I mean, should we go real syrup? Should we?
1: Smile,
0: oh,
1: though
0: yeah.
1: Your heart is aching.
0: Let's do it. This is Nat King Cole.

Yeah, this was a set list that was put together within the last hour. So I'm very much going by the seat of my pants tonight. That was Smile by Nat King Cole. And I've not actually heard this song all the way through before, but I'm going to give it a try. This is The Rascals.

0: Well, if you're wondering which is D1 Radio, this is D1 Radio, if you're still listening and it's still connecting. And that was Janelle Monáe, and I'm sorry, but this is just going to have to be Lady B. Love on top. Of course.
1: Bring the beat in.
0: Bring it in.

Yes, it is the Thursday night show. It is the 7th of March 2024. You are listening to the D1 Radio Hour on an emergency broadcast, volume 19, no less. That was the mighty Beyonce and Love on Top. And let's keep it with the girls, shall we? Don't like this one either, really, but check it. Oh, we have a spring baby in the chat room as well. Do drop down to the chat room and come say hello, folks. We'd love to see you there.

I don't think it's unfair to say that Andra Day there certainly has quite a set of pipes on her. That was Rise Up. And talking of rising up, this is a tune called Rebellion Rises. Ladies and gentlemen, stay seated or stand up for Mr. Ziggy Marley.

Yes, it's Nepo Baby time on the Thursday night show. That was the wonderful Ziggy Marley and Rebellion Rises. You're listening to an emergency broadcast with a little resilience today on the Thursday night show. I am D1 Radio with you through till 11. And we hand over to the Voice of Doom. This is

So I am flying solo tonight. Those of you who have listened to the show recently will have been familiar with the Nighthawks at the Diner sets. I've been going, tonight's just me, but I hope you have been enjoying yourself tonight.

Welcome to the chat room, Dr. Rock. You've missed the soul, but I at least see it. At least see you've brought some. Shadowboxer, I hope it's not too late to enjoy yourself. That was The Specials. I love that track. That's from More Specials. Enjoy yourself. It's later than you think. And this is the first time I've ever played the Violent Femmes.

Well, plenty of mighty exuberance from the boss there. That was from the Wild, the Innocent, and the E Street Shuffle. Rosalita, Come Out Tonight. Bruce Springsteen. Did that make you feel right?

optimistic tune there, indeed, Chatterboxer. From The Sound of Sunshine, that was Michael Franti and Spearhead. And Hey, Hey, Hey.

Well, let's face it, it wouldn't be a D1 Radio Hour without a little David Bowie, now would it? Okay, you have been listening to the D1 Radio Hour. This has been Emergency Broadcast Volume 19. And this has been a lot of fun. I usually put an awful lot of time, care and attention into my sets. And tonight kind of winged it, put it all together at fairly short notice, and was going for vibe. I hope that you have enjoyed it.

Adam C. Thank you so much to DJ Halabi for that amazing set. That's going to be a tough one to follow. As I say, I'm Adam C. I'm on for the next hour. Following me is Zaying. After that, hopefully from his sickbed, will be Voice of Doom. And I think JBDA has stepped up last minute for the 1 o'clock slot. So well done there. Tonight, I'm going to take it a different direction. A few of you may have listened a few weeks ago when I did my early 80s synth pop set. Tonight, I'm doing some newish drum and bass and breakbeats. We're starting off slower, speeding it up over the next hour. I hope you enjoy.

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1: 020, flight level 15, the above release point, Echo Bravo 1.
0: Move in and check it out.
1: Roger, moving in. Food riot in progress. Approximately 1,500 civilians, no weapons evident.
0: Proceed with Plan Alpha. Eliminate anything moving.
1: I said the crowd is unarmed. There are lots of women and children down there. All they want is food, for God's sake.
0: As you were, Richard. Proceed with Plan Alpha. All rioters must be eliminated.
1: The hell with you. I would not fire on helpless people. Abort mission. Return back to base.

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0: Thank you, Hardy Mills, for another scintillating set of top tunes. Excellent stuff. Drum roll, please. Yes, indeed, it's back. It's the show with a crazy mix of tasty tunes and succulent songs. It's... Yes, the show with two things in common. One, all the songs are fantastic, otherwise I wouldn't be playing them. And B, they're all based around a single chord, nothing else allowed. And you might even hear a bit of mindless waffle and idle chit-chat in between as I talk into my nice new microphone. So, let's get started. It's time to...
1: Run for cover, motherfucker!

And there we go. That was Missy Elliott, Pass the Duchy. I think that's how you pronounce it. I'm DJ Wafflemeister, and this is the return of the... Oh, it didn't work. Let me try it again. This is the return of the... One core. Obviously not that well rehearsed, but you get the idea. I've got another new toy. I've got a new microphone, and I've got this new tool that goes like this. One core. So hopefully you won't get too annoying by the end of the evening. And as always, to help with today's proceedings, I have my trusty psychic, the mysterious and enigmatic MC Hermit, aka the Text MC, also known as Captain Keyboard, the Word Warrior. And his job is to message away on Discord, because I can't text for toffee. I'm basically pretty useless at it. He might even chuck out the odd tweet on Twitter, blog, basically overseeing the written word whilst I waffle away and play a magnificent mix of one chord wonders. And if you're lucky, and this is a challenge to MC Hermit, he might even post you the odd picture of mince pie as it's Christmas. Now, during the show, you might hear the odd errant and highly illegal song with more than one chord in it, which is trying to poke his head above the parapet and be heard on this show, but we can't allow that. We have the one chord police on call to prevent such deviant behaviour. And of course we have a sound for that. You'll know that they're on the scene of the crime when you hear this sound. So, hopefully we won't hear that too often, but you certainly won't hear it during this next groovy little number, which is by Howlin' Wolf, and it's called Wang Dang Doodle. Yeah, I hit the right button.

So that was Wang Dang Doodle by the great, great, great, great, great, great, great, I can't say it enough times, the Howling Wolf. So what am I going to play next? Interestingly enough, I'm going to actually play two songs back to back, and they're going to be the same song. First is the original song, and the second one is the cover version. But they do sound completely different, and the first song I'm going to, well, the song I'm going to play you, the original one is by Sly and the Family Stone. It's called Thank You for Letting Me Be Myself Again. I'm not going to tell you what the cover version is. Some of you might know it already, but if you do think you know, then have a guess and put it in the text chat, and whoever gets it right first, MC Hermit will sort out some prize, maybe a nice picture of a Christmas cake or something like that. So here we go. Thank You for Letting Myself Be Myself Again by Sly and Family Stone.

No, how disappointing. Nobody got it. It is, of course, Magazine, the great band Magazine from the late 70s, early 80s, with Howard Devoto on vocals, the brilliant Barry Adamson on bass, who's also played with the Bad Seeds and done some great stuff by himself. So, I don't know. I thought one of you would have got it, but not to worry. Next up, it's actually not the same song, but it's pretty much the same riff. It actually sounds very much like the Magazine track we just played, but it's from a sort of a similar time. It's an absolutely fantastic track, and it goes like this. Once again, if anyone knows what this is, I will tell you later on, but you tell me if you know. It's Christmas time, of course, so which is always time for competitions.

What a great way to end a song. That was Mind Your Own Business by Delta 5. Got fond memories of seeing them back in Birmingham in 1980. So I'm giving away the fact that I'm very old now. Back in 1980 with Pere Ubu and Gang of Four, if anyone remembers that. Talking of gigs that I remember fondly, one which was in 1982 and I lived in near Paris for a while. I went to see a band called The Gun Club at the Bataclan, which you probably heard of for all the wrong reasons because of the bombing there a couple of years or so ago. And absolutely fantastic band live with Jeffrey Lee Pierce. They started with a wall of feedback and went into the most bizarre version of Strange Fruit by Billie Holiday you've ever seen. If you look it up on YouTube, Gun Club Bataclan, I think 83, you will... hopefully find it, and you might even see me in the audience. I'm going to play you their cover of Run Through the Jungle, which was originally by Creedence Clearwater. I think this is much better than the original, so I'm just going to play this one.

0: Yes, that was the Gun Club. Superb track, a stunning band live. Fortunately, Geoffrey Lee Pierce is one of the many rock stars who died sort of relatively young. I think he basically killed himself with too much booze, but there you go. Anyway, also, as MC Hermit pointed out, some great guitar going on by Kid Congo. This next track is definitely got no guitars in whatsoever. It starts off with a 1 2 3 4 in several different languages. If you were there for my last show, you might have remembered this sound,
1: 1 2 3 4,
0: which was the Ramones intro. Remember, we couldn't play any more than that because it was only one chord. So if we played that anymore, we would have to listen to. But this one is guaranteed to only have one chord, if it even has that actually. But let's have a listen. If I can press the right button, here we go. I think this is possibly my favourite Kraftwerk track ever. Don't worry, MC Hermit, more guitars to come.

0: 三气。
1: So that was Kraftwerk with Numbers from the Computer World album. I'm sure most of you are probably familiar with that. Kraftwerk are, of course, a German band. And there's actually a lot of really great one chord material come out of Germany. I'm going to play some more, including the next track, which you can probably hear slowly rising in the background with this great little wah-wah sound. Those of you lucky enough to have tuned into my first one chord wonder show would have heard Cancer of the Sky introduced by the Ramones. Remember the Ramones? There they go again. What you can hear slowly getting louder now in the background is another krautrock classic by Neu. It's called Hallo Gallo. It's quite long. I won't play you the whole of the thing because I do want to play more stuff, but enjoy it while it can and do it in your own time. Listen to the whole thing. Hallo Gallo by Neu.

0: a fly love song. To the effect of nothing, effective fronting is what I don't allow, so let me tell you something.
1: One wah wah to the next.
0: Not too modest and not a lot of pride. Soon to have a
1: Mighty Tribe Called Quest with Rap Promoter.

No, not yet. Wait, wait, wait, wait, wait. So, that was Tricor Quest Rap Promoter. And we're going to go back to Germany in a minute. I've got an affinity with Germany, again showing my age, but in the sort of mid late 80s, I did live in Berlin for a few years while the war was still up. And it was quite an interesting time. I used to hang around with the likes of Einstürzende Neubauten, very quite got the pronunciation there. And the next one is by another is another Krautrock classic. It's Faust, Rainy Day, Sunshine Girl. And I'm going to dedicate this one to Coco, who was originally scheduled to launch her debut show during this slot that I'm doing now, but I had to cancel. She'd been busy moving house. That obviously gave me the chance to step in and do another show. I'll leave that up to you to decide whether to thank her or not for giving me this opportunity, but I'm going to play you this excellent Faust track in a second. While I do, and I'm not going to play you the whole thing because it is, again, it's about 9 minutes, and I do want to play some more stuff, including, believe it or not, a one chord Christmas song. I'm going to set you a little quiz, which you'll see in the text chat in a moment. So have a think about which you think would be a cor the correct answer. And at the end of this track, I will reveal everything. But here we go with It's a Rainy Day, Sunshine Girl.

So let's have a look. Which one got it right? Was I arrested for throwing up on the Berlin Wall? No, I have thrown up on the Berlin Wall, but I wasn't arrested for it. I was on the western side. One of the East German border guards saw me throw up on their precious wall, but couldn't do much about it, apart from giving me a look of disgust. Did I sell a piece for the Berlin Wall for more than £1,000? Unfortunately not. I did leave Berlin and move back to London in 1988, so missed the wall coming down by a year, which was a bit unfortunate. So those who got the correct answer, including Shutter Girl, are correct with answer two, which was I was thrown out of East Berlin for smuggling subversive literature. The subversive literature in question was a copy of City magazine, which is basically the equivalent of Time Out, but because it was from the western side, I wasn't allowed. I was surreptitiously marched out back to the other side of Checkpoint Charlie and made to chuck my copy of City away before they allowed me back in again for my little East German day trip. So there you go. Nice little anecdote for you. Now, the track we've just heard, again, which was It's a Rainy Day, Sunshine Girl, it definitely reminds you of perhaps something which was a lot more well-known, which is the Velvet Underground Waiting for the Man. Shall we have a quick listen to it? Let's have a go. No, I'm going to have to stop you there because the One Corps police are coming around the corner because there's about to be a court change. So what should we have next? What about some more German stuff, and then we'll move further afield. This is by the wonderful DAF, or Deutsche Amerikanische Freundschaft, superb singer who sadly died, I think about a couple of years ago, Gabby Delgado Lopez. If you want to see some absolutely superb sort of live action, then do a search on DAF Live, I think in about 1981. Doing Dance the Mussolini. Absolutely crazy guy throwing himself about on stage with the drummer and a real cool looking girl who's doing the synthesizer in the background. This has got one of the best growly synth sounds I've heard in a while, and this is Verlier nicht den Kopf by DAF.

So that was Daft singing about Verlier nicht den Kopf, don't lose your head, all about being young and carefree. And Daft have a lot of songs. They sing a lot about sort of hedonism and youth, that kind of thing. And believe it or not, me and MC Hermit were young once many years ago. Many years ago we were young. We're both men of a certain age now. We're officially the sort of Camberwell pensioners. We both live in Camberwell. Fact, ladies and gentlemen, MC Hermit lives spitting distance from me, actually. I have actually tried measuring it by spitting towards his house, and he does actually live very, very close. Anyway, that's enough of German music. And let's go further afield to Congo with a fantastic track by Konono No. 1. And I'm going to try and pronounce their title. The track is called Luofalo Ndongo, but it's a killer track. It goes like this.

That was Canona number one by, no, that was Canona number one. The track is called Lufwala Nongo, and it's on an excellent album by called Congatronics from around 2004, I think. Really worth checking out. It's all sort of homemade instruments, thumb pianos, sort of homemade PA systems. There's some great distortion going on there. It's really, really good. Let's speed things up even more. Let's go for another James Brown track, but I can't stand myself. I'm going to play you the James Chance and the Contortions version of it, which is really great. And then we've got a bit more time for perhaps one song which is even faster than that. And then we should be able to finish off with a Christmas song. Here is James Chance and the Contortions. I Can't Stand Myself.

That's the contortions. Pretty, pretty fast. You think we can get faster than that? Let's have a go. Yeah, sleeping mods.

0: Oh, I'm sorry, that's all I can play. Oops, here come the... So, it's coming to the end of the show, so I can't have the show ending at this time of the year without a Christmas song. Trying hard to find something without one chord. I thought, well, try Bing's White Christmas. How does that go? I'm
1: dreaming of a white...
0: Nope. What about Tony Bennett singing Winter Wonderland?

0: But indeed, there is at least one Christmas song in the world which has one chord, and it's a fantastic one. It'll make the rest of your evening full of joy. This is by Wing, some strange Korean singer that I found on YouTube. This is called Santa Claus on a Helicopter, all about Santa Claus going around in a helicopter rather than a sleigh, which kind of makes logical sense because you can fit more presents in for the kids around the world. Here's Wing, and good night, everyone.
1: This Wing is a beautiful song about Santa Claus on a helicopter, not a traditional sleigh cart.

0: cracking the code. He reads it actually.
1: Sing along now.
0: December 24. Wow, it's coming right now in an helicopter. Not a traditional sleep pod. He lands in the front yard of a nursery.
2: Following her, and she always surprises me. Well, that was it for the first hour of the Thursday Night Show. And we're just about to begin the second hour. So, I'm very glad to have you here in the Thursday Night Show for the second hour of the Parnat Hour. Today is December 2025. 2025, this is my last show of the year. This was a pretty good year, I have to say it, and I'm very happy and thankful. I want to send my greetings, hugs, kisses, and love to all my fellow DJs, programmers here in the show. I enjoy a lot what you do. I learn a lot with your musical selection, and you have become the soundtrack of a very important part of my days in the last months, and well, for the last 15 months, something like that, or 13 months. Anyway, I really thank you. It's an honor to be part of this group, and I know that great things are coming for 2026 for us, and I wish the same for each of you that is listening to this, each of you that is or that are listening. Sorry, my English is not perfect, but I wish you the best to all of you, wherever you are, whenever you listen to this. And I want to start the second hour with this artist. He's extremely young. He has 18 years. He's from Argentina. I saw a video of him and I didn't pay too much attention, and then one of my students came and talked to me about this guy. He told me, like, hey, have you heard this guy? And I said, like, honestly, no, I saw a video but I really didn't pay attention. So he said, bad for you, because you have to listen to it. So I did it. I listened to it and it was impressive. I was very, very happy to discover this super young talented man. His name is Milo J from Argentina. He makes a very interesting blend of Argentinian folk music with trap, with rap. A little bit of experimental. I hope you like it. Please let me know. Let us know, all of us, what you like. So here we go. The track is called Hill. And the artist is Milo J featuring Trueno. I hope you like it. And after Milo J, we are going to listen to a couple of Argentinian extremely talented, and now they're banging everything everywhere. They are Catriel and Paco Amoroso. They released an album this year. Well, they released a lot of things this year, but among the things they did, they released this album called Papota, which is a strange name. It's like a big potato, una papota. And the name of the track is El Día del Amigo. So here we go with Milo J. This is the Argentinian moment, okay? Milo J with Gil, and then we're going to listen to Catriel and Paco Amoroso with El Día del Amigo. Here we go. I am Parnat. You are in the Thursday Night Show.

That was Paco Amoroso and Catriel, El Día del Amigo, The Day of the Friend. Now, let's move on. Let's go back to the UK and with a completely different genre. I am going to present you now this musician from the electronic scene. I haven't heard about this guy ever before, so I just discovered this artist a few weeks ago. He actually came to Mexico to play in a very important electronic music festival called Mutec. He's DJ Rum, and I've been listening to his last record that he released in 2025, but also his previous works are just amazing. The name of the track that I chose is Let Me. I hope you like it. Here we go with us, DJ Rum. And after DJ Rum, I want to play another band from this time. They are from Mexico. Even though what I'm going to say is completely in English, the name of the band is Midnight Generation. And the name of the track is Don't Wait Up. But the band is 100% Mexican, but they decided to perform in English. Everything they do, and they are great. You're going to listen. Their music is like kind of this. It sounds like this French house thing. It has a little bit of Daft Punk, a little bit of L'Imperatrice, stuff like that. They perform amazingly in live. They were. Yes. Oh, sorry for that. Something happened with my mic. I think I have to change the cable. I was saying that Midnight Generation, they were touring in Europe this year, so they're having a very good moment. So I hope you like these couple of songs that I'm going to play now. It's DJ Rum with Let Me, and then Midnight Generation, they're going to play Don't Wait Up. So here we go. And yeah, enjoy it.

That was Midnight Generation from Mexico to the world. Okay, now the next track that I want to share with you was also released this year. It makes part of a great record. The band that I'm talking about is Swans. Maybe it's a household name for many of you. Maybe don't. I don't know. But it's great that this it's the same thing. You know, this experimented long career musicians are still doing amazing things. Thank you for keep on rocking, my friends. That doesn't mean that there's no good music. Here we have Midnight Generation. We just heard Milo J. He has 18 years with a fantastic track. So it's things are happening. Positively speaking, great music is around, so I don't feel pessimistic about the future of music. The other way around, I think I'm glad and excited about everything that

What in the world we just heard. I really love this song, Lo Divino by Juan Aguirre. I hope you enjoy it, and yeah. Okay, let's move on. The last part of the show, we still have like 20 minutes of show, but this last part is going to be completely dedicated to Mexican musicians. Yes, the next track, it's the name of the track is La Perra Más Bonita del Cielo. It's the prettiest dog, like a female dog or bitch, in heaven, in the sky, the prettiest dog in the sky. The name of the band is Sochi, like this Russian city where there happened these Olympic Games in 2000 something. Yeah, that's it. And after this song, we are going to listen to a household band, for me at least. It's Sonido San Francisco, and the name of the track is Caminos de Cumbia. So that's what we're going to listen now. Sochi with La Perra Más Bonita del Cielo, followed by Caminos de Cumbia with Sonido San Francisco. Here we go.

Hey, sorry for that. Los Caminos de la Cumbia. Okay, next track. The next artist is a Mexican jazz musician. She is Patricia Brennan. The name of the track is Andromeda. I hope you like it. It's quite interesting. The whole record that she released this year was awesome. We're going to be listening a lot from Patricia Brennan next year. So here we go with Patricia Brennan with Andromeda. And after her, we're going to listen to Pat. You can find Pat as P.A.T. Pat. She is from where I am from the state of Mexico, right in the center of Mexico, from Metepec, Estado de Mexico. I've been playing all the singles from Pat since the very first one. I don't know if she's listening to me right now. I hope she does. It doesn't matter. Besos para ti, Pat. Espero verte pronto. So, okay, here we go with Patricia Brennan, followed by Pat. The name of Patricia Brennan is Andromeda, and the name of Pat, of the Pat's track is Seven Lives. So, I hope you like it. Patricia Brennan.

Seven Lives by Pats, P-A-T. And the next song is the last one of the show, the last one of the year for me at least. Remember that we still have one more show next week. I'm not going to be playing, but anyway, the show is going to be great, so please don't miss it. Thank you very much for listening. Thank you very much for this year. It was a great honor to be here playing music for you all this time. Thank you for all the people that has been following, that has been sharing their thoughts in the chat. I'm having a lot of fun, and I hope that 2026 is going to be a great year. As I already mentioned, please stay tuned because very important things are going to happen to the Thursday Night Show, and I'm very glad to be part of this team. So thank you, my fellow DJs, programmers, musicians. Thank you for you, my dear audience. Hope to see you soon. So the next track of the show and my last track of the year is Sin Rostro, which means without a face. The name of the artist is Vaya Futuro, which I would translate that as what a future. Yeah, that's it. Vaya Futuro, the name of the track is Sin Rostro. I was Parnat. The Thursday Night Show. Arrivederci. Ciao.

0: at 10 p.m. on the 3rd of September on the Nude Romantics and TTNS.uk. It's time for Muttley's Nudes at 10.
1: Yes it is. And here we have some frat facts for you listeners. So frat fact number one. Ironically, guitarist Frank Pubes is the only member of the Zeta Zeta Topper who doesn't have pubes.
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1: The highlights of which was a weekly section showcasing members of fraternities that genitals resembled common garden vegetables.
2: You are fake news.
1: Fact number three. You've all heard of the infamous Rat Pack. You've heard of John Hughes movies and the Brat Pack. But have you heard of the Frat Pack? Probably
2: not. You are
1: not.
2: Fake news.
1: Fact number four. When J.R.R.R. Tolkien first imagined his mythological land of Greece and its complex invented language, he probably never imagined that life-size theme park would be created as a tourist attraction that would rival New Zealand. But one thing he did unbelievably predict was that Charlie Brooker would write an episode of Black Mirror about a British Prime Minister having sex with a pig. How are we doing for time?
2: You are fake news.
1: Fact number five. Sorority darling Molly Ringwald is actually named after a type of oak tree leaf parasite.
2: You are fake news.
1: Fact number six.
0: Six.
1: Historians have recently unearthed evidence that suggests that World War I may have actually been a fraternity initiation hazing of Franz Ferdinand that got a little out of hand.
2: You are fake news.
0: Did they predict a riot?
1: They did. Bizarre fact. Han Solo, Indiana Jones, and Rick Deckard are all members of Delta Tau Chi alumni. But in real life, Harrison Ford couldn't get past the initiation due to unexpected willy problems.
2: You are fake news.
1: Right, we're almost there. How long have I got?
0: 20 seconds.
1: Historians have recently unearthed findings that suggest the crucifixion may have actually been a fraternity initiation or hazing incident that got a little out of hand. Number nine, sorority. Is the hardest word. And number 10, historians have recently unearthed findings that suggest that Birmingham may have actually been a hazing incident that got a little out of hand. Those are the news.
0: That was the nudes at 10.
3: Yes. The fake nudes at 10. Let's just hit all the buttons.
0: Yeah, let's hit all the buttons.
3: Let's just hit all the buttons.
2: You are fake.

0: Oh, yeah. That was Charm School by Goldie Looking Chain. Wales. Finest.
1: So on the subject of Wales,
0: so
1: Fred.
0: So proud.
1: We've got some challenges for you. We've got some Welsh swearing. We're going to see if you can identify what these mean. Are you ready, Fred?
0: Oh, shit.
1: So this first one, what's that?
0: Prick pudding.
1: Any idea?
0: A prick in a pudding.
1: Prick? Pudding prick.
2: Pudding prick.
1: Yes. Very good, yes.
2: Maybe
1: number
2: it would make more sense if I read them in an English accent.
1: Okay. Well, yeah. Let's go
0: for
1: that.
0: He's actually written them down. Sorry, I didn't see. He's written them down correctly in the Welsh.
2: This Glilrio fell.
0: And David Cowley
2: Lacey. You do that.
0: What the fuck is it? Des Glilrio fell. Caillio Key.
1: What does that mean?
0: Stick your dick up a fucking sheep, you cunt.
1: No. Shining like a dog's testicles.
0: I was close with a sheep.
2: 20 seconds, we got time for one more.
1: One more, what's this then, Fred?
0: Mewn dal gachyad.
1: What do you reckon that means?
0: Get down and snort your gack breath.
1: It means in two shits, and apparently that means any minute now.
2: Wow. We're having a couple of studio problems again. We've just got a bit of a delay for some reason. I don't know why.
0: That'll be the drugs.
2: That will not be the drugs that we've not had, Fred.
0: No, okay, that'll be the vodka.
2: That will be. Could so be you might as well give it another go.
1: Go on then. What's this one then, Fred? You ready?
0: Co-op vodka. Reckon fel ki divide ar giant gut.
1: Any idea what that means?
0: That means,
2: farting like
0: stick
2: a sheep
0: it out. What?
2: Farting like a sheepdog on a short chain. And with that, I'm
0: those
2: gonna...
0: Those aren't swear words.
2: Shake it like a Polaroid
0: That's
2: picture.
0: That's country shit. Banging tune.

0: Shaking it like a Polaroid picture.
1: Swallow.
2: I did, but I...
0: And then chew on the wine gum.
2: I put one in my drink as well, just to make it really tasty.
1: Oh, you've...
0: So, this is our frat party, so apologies. Thursday nighters, if this is a little less polished, we've got a few studio problems, but also it's our frat party.
1: Yes.
0: So, do we care? Do we not one jot?
1: Well, a little bit.
0: Well, we do.
1: Yeah, actually. I'm a little bit like that, though.
0: I know.
1: I can't let it go.
0: I can't let it go, and that's why I
1: end up tugging at it.
0: I know.
1: Stop like a loose thread.
2: So, the whiteboard of death, what's next?
0: Whiteboard
2: and
0: of
2: the conversation
0: doom.
2: List. Mm.
0: Squirtambi wrong tameter.
2: Yes, we've done that. That's done.
1: Oh, yes, that was Fred's comment about...
2: Doris McSpirit.
0: So you've only got 4 seconds. So
1: Squirtambic Rondameter.
2: Yes. Squirt what?
1: Squirtambic Rondameter.
0: Trim Wycliffe, Jean. I really knew that she could dance like this. She make a man want to speak Spanish. Apparently the hips don't lie. Bonita, Picasso,
3: Shakira, Shakira. Oh, baby, when you talk like that.
2: After this song, we're going to discuss, can moles be sexy?
0: Oh, you pressed the button.
2: I didn't press a button.
0: Pressed the button.
2: I pressed a button, but wait, your fingers were on it already.
0: It doesn't matter.
2: Did I ruin it?
0: You pressed the button. You pressed the button.
2: Well, you just couldn't take your hand off it, David. What can I say? You have no idea what's going on in this studio right now. There is a video, but there has a certain frame, and you can't see below the bottom of the frame.
0: Right. Here we go. We will have Shakira with a hipstone lying
2: about. We will.
0: Are you feeling better?
2: And we still have to discuss if moles can be sexy.
0: I want to discuss for a minute. I'm glad when we do our live show next month because the console will be well away from where you are.
2: That's probably a good thing, but then also your fingers are on the buttons that I'm trying to push all the time, so I'm just going to get my hands on everything else, aren't I?
0: I might throw in push a button by the sugar babes actually later. Yeah.
2: That's an
1: amazingly
2: improvised.
1: Very fluid, aren't we tonight? We're totally on it.
0: I've got so much fluid, I'm effluviating.
1: Yes, I'm covered in effluvium.
2: Well, we're going to have to take David's trousers to the dry cleaners again.
1: Yes.
0: Anyway, so quickly onto the whiteboard of doom to give me some
2: Rogers
0: time to get the next
2: track. Oh my god, this is awesome!
1: What do you want to talk about, Fred?
2: Can moles be sexy? Range of... And masturbation etiquette.
1: What's the sexiest regional accent? Oh, that's a tricky one. What do people reckon?
2: I like the roughest regional accent.
1: I like Yorkshire. Yorkshire's quite nice.
0: I like a nice posh bird.
1: Yeah, I thought you liked Brummie.
2: That's
1: you like a nice Brummie one, eh?
2: We're talking about regional accents.
1: Rubbing your bits.
0: I like
2: received.
0: I like
1: Yeah,
0: yeah.
2: Yeah, but you like
1: Do you do your chimney sweepy sort of accent?
0: It's a lovely holiday with Mary.
2: I thought you liked it rough with the Cornish accent.
0: I like your Cornish pasty.
1: I love you more than any peg. So what about you?
2: Down Bristol.
1: Tits first, there ain't no slag. So, Fred, what's your favourite regional accent?
2: I do clitorises, I'm in.
1: Hey. I can't do a Norfolk accent, though, so you're going to have to pick another one.
0: How do you make that work?
1: You're in.
2: I gave it a go.
1: Hang on, if there's two clitorises, you're in.
0: How do you make that work?
1: How do you make it work?
0: Yeah.
2: Tongue in the middle and two fingers on each side. It's a piece of fucking cake. I mean, Jesus Christ. Just hang out with any lesbian. Which you don't, obviously, David. Awkward silence! That's fucking awesome!
0: I don't know what's going on in the studio, but you timed the awkward silence
2: to
0: perfection.
2: That was amazing!
1: That was good...
0: That was a good...
4: You are fake news.
0: Yeah, I don't know what is going on, Thursday Nighters.
2: It's so much fun. There's a ghost in the machine.
1: Is it a Dutch tea break?
2: There's a ghostie in the bath.
0: So this is Salt and Pepper, Push It, by the album Assault with a Deadly Pepper.
1: Push the button.
0: Sorry for the studio problems tonight. It's been a nightmare.
1: Love
2: We've been loving it.

sexy people.

0: Do you mind, Fred? Just stop haunting the thing.
1: I'm not doing it.
0: You've haunted it. Stop doing the autoplay now.
1: I didn't touch anything. I was making a fucking drink.
2: You don't know where that came
1: from.
3: I didn't push the button.
2: I
3: want to feel his
2: body. I can't resist. Fuck you.
0: You did push the button, didn't you, Fred?
2: He's pushing your button.
0: I'm gonna go to bed.

0: Right, here's another one for you, Fred.
1: Oh, fuck's sake. What have I done now? Wait, that's just the record label name. That's really obscure. Did not push any...

0: Yeah, but that stopped in a really kinky way.
1: No, it did. It did stop in a kinky way.
0: Yeah,
1: didn't
0: I like
1: it?
0: That.
1: But
0: yeah,
1: I don't really know what is actually happening here. But it's not.
0: Well, let's
1: working.
0: Just keep banging it out. Because
1: you know I'm going loco.
0: If it's going now, just imagine the YouTube via the new romantics.co.uk.
1: I don't think this one will be going up on the YouTube, to be honest.
0: No, let's stick it on because it's everyone wants to see it fuck up. That's the most famous way.
2: I think...
0: People love that shit.
2: We're failing and failing again and failing better.
0: Yes,
2: and in our
0: failure, we're better. And we're failing beautifully and we're failing for you.
2: They're better than the successes.
0: We're doing it for you. And when it goes wrong, you get to enjoy the wrong. Hit the wrong button.
2: They love it, David.
0: Exactly.
2: Message us if you love it. You know you do.
0: And you love the wrong, don't you?
2: Yes.
0: If you... Insane, insane in the membrane. Insane in the membrane. Oh, this one.

0: Oh, it's enormous.
1: Anyway, I really... You pressed the button again, didn't
0: did
1: you?
0: I didn't even press a button this time. It's not even my fault. Oh, my God. Did. I'm getting blamed for everything.
2: It's not the only thing he pressed as well.
0: I know, I had a look on the monthly skirt. My God, my eyes.
2: I need him to check something out for me.
0: Right, I'm getting the vodka bottle and I'm cleaning my eyes.
2: You'll need that, yeah.
1: Stop pressing the button.
0: I didn't even press a button.
1: Yeah, I know,
0: Jesus,
1: you pressed
0: Christ.
1: The button earlier.
0: Hold on.
1: And I
0: ow,
1: said not
0: ow,
1: to.
0: Oh, I missed my glasses. Don't do it.
1: I actually
0: really
1: have no confidence now that the tracks are auto advancing. They're not. See,
0: these tracks
1: just,
0: aren't happening. I didn't touch anything. That was like the last time I touched something. I just put vodka in my eye for no reason.

0: like a G6.
1: I'm aware, Fred. I'm aware that everything's locking up.
2: There's a system issue. I think it's just been overloaded by the sexiness.
1: I'm aware that grey screen that says not responding in the corner is a very bad thing.
2: That's very bad.
1: That's very bad, isn't it? That's not good.
2: We should think of something.
1: That's not good. I'm thinking of something right now. Phew. Just in time. And to everyone in the chat room that says turn it off and on again.
2: Fuck
1: if
2: off.
1: I do that, what are you going to get for 5 minutes?
3: Nothing.
2: We're doing our best. I will get it for 5 minutes and I don't really deserve it.
1: Actually, if I turn this off and minutes. On again, Fred will be turned on and off again for 5 minutes.
2: Please, don't. It's more than my arse is worth.

0: Gotta say, Psycho Blastly, I think you're right, I need to reboot, but we're gonna get through the next 18 minutes.
1: We'll do it.
2: We're gonna put a whole fist through it.
1: Yes. We'll put a fist through it, Jesus, Fred.
2: Well, masturbation, if you get it. It's on the whiteboard of death.
1: Ah, right, okay.
2: Yeah. And
0: I've gotta press play in.
2: Are we discussing glory holes now?
0: No, we're not. We're saying Come on, Eileen instead.
1: Yes.
2: Well, that's close enough.

0: one time.
1: That's mysterious. Right.
0: It's going really bizarre, isn't it?
2: Yeah, the strange thing.
0: I think the computer needs rebooting. We need more hamsters in the system, peddling the wheel.
1: New hamsters, better paid, with fresh rubber bands, and some more...
0: And something for the weekend.
1: Hamster powder, yes.
2: Bit of lube.
1: Bit of lube and weekend powder. Yeah.
2: Only a plater's mate.
0: Anyway, we are just about back. I don't know how. We're probably very scratchy at your end.
2: Maybe, yes. We're a little bit scratchy here.
1: Apparently they like it rough at their end.
2: Yeah. Fred, I'm always scratchy.
0: Rough on my end.
2: I'm always scratchy when I'm with Fred.
1: Can't help it. What can I say?
0: Well, I think we're going to have to call it.
1: I think we should keep going. We've got 13 minutes. We're going to bang it out. Yeah. Even if it's patchy, let's do it.
2: Yeah, people are relying on us.
1: Let's give them what they need, because it's Thursday and tomorrow's Friday, and if it's not Thursday, it's Friday, and we need to do it now because it's Thursday.
0: I don't know. I don't know.
1: Let's do it. Let's do it, even if it's fucked up.
0: Are we going to try? Are we going to try? Are we going to plow on through?
1: Nobody has said no yet. The chat room.
2: Yes, glory holes. Let's go to the glory holes.
1: Yep. Apparently,
2: it's written there. It reminds me of the glory hole at Derby Bus Station.
1: So there's a glory hole in Derby Bus Station.
2: There was at the old Derby Bus Station, and it used to have a sign up that said, "Come here Thursday nights at 9 for games."
0: Romanticism.
2: It said for games and knob tricks. And I never went, but I always wondered what the knob tricks were.
0: I want to know what the knob tricks were.
2: Yeah, I'm pretty sure it was Thursday at 9. That's what time the show is, listeners, by the way.
0: Well, if we can get the show to work.
1: Amazing coincidence.
2: What are the knob tricks?
1: I don't know, but I reckon money is involved.
2: I so wish I'd gone back. Imagine that. I imagine it like a Catherine wheel through the hole, don't you? Yeah, something like that.
0: Well, how do you spin it through a hole?
1: Yeah, and how do you set fire to it? It's going to burn you.
0: You've got no momentum.
2: Yeah. Maybe you have to spin it from the other side.
0: I don't know why I'm saying I could.
2: It's like fireworks you make in your mouth. That's what I like to think of it as.
0: What, like those little sweets that you put in your mouth and goes...
1: Yeah, a little bit, yeah. I've never tried putting sweets in my mouth and then sucking cock.
2: No, you always stick them up your ass first, don't you?
1: Well, obviously, I'm from Wales.
2: Fred.
1: I mean, what the fuck am I going to do?
2: Filthy little animal.
1: Yeah, I spent the 80s dodging pedos.
0: I remember when Fred went to get his car fixed.
1: Yes. I don't own a car, by the way, dear listener.
0: And he went to get his car fixed, and he said, "I can tell whatever part this is by shoving it up my ass." And finally, after about 5 goes and then getting them all right, they tried a spark plug. He went, "Ooh, champion."
1: Champion, is that like a car part or something?
0: I can only apologise, my lovelies.
1: And, and if it didn't affect you, we're not apologising.
2: Don't apologise.
1: No refunds.
2: You had that spark
1: new
2: plug
1: romantics
2: joke.
1: I don't know what it meant anyway, and I don't drive.
2: We found out that Fred thinks the sexiest accent is the Norfolk accent.
1: Well, yeah, 6 fingers in.
0: Wow.
2: Wow.
0: Really?
2: You built them up with one hand and then you knocked them down with the other.
1: Absolutely. All of the knuckles. 6 of them.
2: Oh my God. We're going to get complaints now. They were happy.
1: They were happy for a while.
0: They were happy at one point.
1: You know it's a good show when there's complaints. If there's no complaints, we're not trying hard enough, nudes. You know that, dear listener. No. Did I do good? I don't know.

0: Oh, yes. Finally decides to autoplay.
1: Oh, my God.
0: At the penultimate song.
2: It's because we stuck with it. It's because we stuck with it.
0: Because we stuck with it. It's decided that it's doing it.
3: I'm not licking you. No, get away from me.
0: Leave his finger alone and stop playing with his nipple.
2: Yes.
3: He's shown me his nipple. He's shown me his nipple.
2: I did, yeah.
0: So this has been, unfortunately, a dark production for the Thursday Night Show.
3: No, this has been epically brilliant, fun, dark production on Thursday Night, David.
2: But a seat of our pants.
3: You've been on the receiving end of the technical difficulties. The rest of us have been fucking loving it.
2: Yeah.
0: And the worst thing was, Fred, you Googling going, I think the internet's slow. Get off the internet if you think it's slow!
3: That's kind of true. I'm really sorry. I'm gonna download
0: lots of YouTube videos to check if your internet's slow whilst you are broadcasting. Thanks, Fred.
3: It was better than having a wank on camera.
2: You can watch this
3: on
2: YouTube
3: afterwards.
0: It wasn't.
3: It wasn't better than having a wank on camera.
0: No.
3: You can watch this on YouTube afterwards.
0: Anyway.
3: Really?
2: Yeah.
3: Honestly, you can watch this on YouTube.
0: We have had tonight Lynyrd Skynyrd-Dexys. We've had Keisha. We've had Tyrese Movement. We've had loads of stuff. We had the All Whites Lemonade advert.
2: Yeah, we had Lynyrd Skynyrd.
0: We didn't have the Temptations.
2: No.
3: No, we had Gwen Stefani, but everyone...
0: We did have Gwen Stefani.
3: Everyone wanted to have Gwen Stefani.
0: We did have Gwen Stefani.
2: Who else did we have?
0: Everyone.
2: We had a lot of them. We had them all. Who didn't we have?
3: And Jack Tromby and
0: you
3: Elmer
0: even
3: Bernstein.
0: Fell down the stairs, didn't
2: you,
0: Fred?
2: Well,
0: you
2: did a controlled fall down the stairs.
3: I was trying to stay off camera so I could make a cocktail.
2: You could have just crouched. Yeah. I watched over my shoulder, saw him sliding down the stairs
3: on his stomach. I didn't know how I would be, so I just commando crawled down the stairs and then slam dunked my face at the bottom, failing miserably.
2: He has carpet
3: burn. It was
2: quite
3: painful. But the vodka has helped.
2: He has carpet burn. He's going to have some more in a minute.
0: Well, anyway, this has been a dark production for the ThursdayNightShow.com. We'll be back.
2: We will.
0: Sunday,
3: we will.
0: In 2 weeks for the Sunday sermon with Frederick Snow and myself.
3: And Muttley shall, and I believe, pre-record a sermon.
2: Yes.
0: In the meantime, before the Sunday sermon, and Dad Step with the voice of Doom, we leave you with a bit of Wagon Wheel by the Old Crow.
3: Keep rolling.
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system. The dudes, that was so wonderful as always. Perverse and weird. Definitely 15 rated. 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Dark and weird. Welcome to the Thursday Night Show. I am, of course, the voice of Doom. You're listening to the D2 Radio Hour. I'm about to play you some Dadstep. Dadstep is my slightly perverse mix of jungle with requests from the chat room. 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Say hello to the crew. They're all turning up tonight. Autumn has kicked in. We'll be finding out how your year's going as I yabber over the top of my weird mashups. But for now, I'm going to play you one of my favourite tunes, one that I'm learning on the bass. This is my little guitar project, or whatever you call it.

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This track is Bambari by Ambala. Come join us in chat if you feel so inclined. As always, we've got lively discussions going on.

DJ Forbes, this is Marcus Wurgle, the MDI. Big fan of Marcus. Big shout out to all the Chicago folk listening and on chat. Michael, Aline, Brian, Carl, if you're listening, everyone else.

This is a great new track by Nicodemus on Wonderwheel. It's new, remixed by Jimster. Fantastic remix. Big up to Mwelwa, the Sunny Side Up crew.

Coming towards the end of my set here, be sure to stay tuned for Brian Borden. And after that, Sister Lo-Fi, and of course, Two Perf wrapping things up on the West Coast. Definitely worth checking out.

I was on grass again. But it was very soft grass. 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

0: House music. Okay. What does this mean for Sean Jackson? Will there be more house music played in the locker room?
1: Yes.

Good evening, everybody. Thank you, Alex, for a wonderful set. You listen to DJ Forbes, and I'm going to do a two-hour set tonight, which is unusual for me, but I'm looking forward to it. So let's get things cracking. This is a track by Lex called Mahogany. He's a cracker.